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5: 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What up, James?
6: Hey,

0: Tuesday, but it gets crazier. Over 10 months, she sent over 160,000 texts to this man, to the point where he left the country at one point in time. The police found her trespassing in his bathtub.
1: Oh, no.
0: Yeah. Crazy woman. You can see how she looked. She looked like she was ready to be loved.
1: She's a psycho. Listen, 160,000 text messages sent.
0: Yeah, over 10 months.
1: Over 10 months. Her life was texting.
0: Oh, 100%. One of the texts said, I'll make sushi out of your kidneys and chopsticks out of your hand bones.
1: Oh, nah. Yeah. That's obsession levels are crazy right there. By the way, change your number.
0: Yeah, 100%. After 200 texts, like, let me hit T-Mobile.
1: Nah, you gotta change your number, all right? He liked it.
0: Oh, this is a kink for him?
1: Bruh, how you not change your number? Someone texts you 160,000. By the way, if someone texts you 160,000,

0: up next, man. We're talking about it. We broke down what T-Pain said. He's a little too old to be doing some of the Streamer University stuff. We want to hear from you, man. What's something you are too old to be doing, but you're still doing it? We're breaking it down up next.
1: Tampa Bay is ready for hockey already,
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0: It's the Bootleg Kev Show holding it down, man. 877-817-2888 is the number, man. We talked about T-Pain a little bit earlier.
1: Come on now.
0: And him saying he's too old to be doing the streaming thing and like the streamer university vibes.
1: More so the university, not streaming. Right. Okay, okay.
0: So we want to know, what is something that you feel like you're too old to be doing but you're still doing in life?
1: I think running and buying video game skins.
0: I'm going to go with, I still dress like a 15-year-old and I still wear nothing but wrestling WWE graphic t-shirts.
1: And you spend so much money on some of those t-shirts, just to be honest.
0: It is what it is, as you would say, James.
1: No, you better save some of that money.
0: Anyway, listen, man, what are you too old to be doing but you're still doing it? 877-817-2888. Tap in. What is this? The Bootleg Kev.

0: All right, we're talking about it, man. Tell us something you're too old to be doing, but you're still doing it anyway, man. The phone lines are wide open, 877-817-2888. Pick up that phone, get at us, man. We got the homie Russ on the phone. Russ, what's going on, brother?
1: What's up, man? You know what? I got to stop. Every white t-shirt I got to wear from now on got to be fresh out the box. You know what I'm saying?
0: So you're still getting fresh white tees. You'll do the one and done on the white tee.
1: I got to stop doing the one and done. I got to stop doing that. You know what I'm saying?
0: Oh, for sure. You got to save money, man. You can wash the shirt and keep it.
2: Oh, yeah.
1: I've been trying to do them, but they turning gray.
0: They're turning gray?
2: Sir, are you taking showers? You got to wash up before you put the white tee on, sir.
0: You can't put the black stuff in with the white stuff in the wash, just so you know. Anyway, look, what about you? 877-817-2888. We got Michelle on the phone. Michelle, something you're too old to be doing, but you do it anyway. What's going on?
3: So I still sometimes go over to my mom's house and she does my laundry.
0: I ain't mad at that.
2: Yeah, you're not too old for that.
0: Hey, I ain't gonna lie. The last dude who was just on the phone, he needs to be doing that. Cause
2: facts.
0: So Denise, how often are you going over to your mom's house and having her handle the dirty clothes?
3: Like a couple times a month.
0: I ain't mad at it, man. Sometimes, hey mom, I need you to come through and handle this laundry for me.
2: She do all the laundry?
3: Yeah.
2: A couple times
3: she
2: out
3: does
2: the month.
3: All the laundry.
2: Not just yeah. Go every now and then. Every single time your mama's still washing the laundry.
0: Yeah, like, mom, I don't have any more clean underwear. I'm going to pull up. I ain't mad at it, man.
2: Pay mom dues at this point.
0: Hey, look, bro. Mom wants to do the laundry? You going to take the laundry to mom.
2: Oh, I see what's going
0: she
2: on.
0: She going to do it the right way.
2: This is true.
0: Anyway, 877-817-2888 is the number. Leave us a voicemail right now. Something you're too old to be doing, but you're still doing it. Coming up next, man, the new voice of Alvin and the Chipmunks might surprise you.
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1: What it do, boo?
0: In 2028, we're going to get a new Alvin in the Chipmunks movie, and Alvin's voice will be played by Kendrick Lamar.
1: Oh, I like that. I actually do.
0: Kendrick Lamar, the voice of Alvin.
1: Oh,
0: I
1: yeah.
0: Like it.
1: I like that he went from a crackhead on Power to a chipmunk on Alvin and Chipmunks.
0: I'm not mad at it, man. 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Coming up next, we got the People's Mix on the way. 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

0: Yo, it's the Bootleg Kev Show, holding it down with James Andre Jefferson Jr.
1: What to do, boo?
0: I know a lot of people, man, got relieved over the weekend because we figured out where all the explosive diarrhea parasites was coming from.
1: Oh, they was relieved, all right.
0: Oh, not anymore. I hope you ain't back eating that lettuce. We gonna talk about why you shouldn't be on the way. Keep it locked.
2: Jay White, turn me up. Miami. This is all my scammers and my kid money.

0: man. That's James Andre Jefferson Jr.
1: What a do, boo?
0: Well, check this out. Over the weekend, we got news that the Taco Bell lettuce from a company called Taylor Farms was the source of the parasite that had given everybody explosive diarrhea throughout the country.
1: Right, right.
0: Well, the FDA has officially apologized after falsely blaming Taco Bell's lettuce supplier for the diarrhea. Now, Taylor Farms posted something saying that they had a false positive and the FDA made a mistake. So the FDA has still not been able to identify the source of this crazy cyclospora parasitic thing that is going around giving everybody explosive diarrhea. Because I know a lot of people, including myself, when I heard, oh, it was from Taylor Farms, it affected Taco Bell's, I was like, cool, I'm finna eat some lettuce now.
1: Oh, Lord. So what we're saying is Taco Bell's just back to giving regular diarrhea.
0: What we're saying is be careful what you're eating still. Just lay off the lettuce.
1: Because we don't have the source still.
0: Yeah, still don't have the source.
1: Oh, Lord, what's going on here?
0: Anyway, stay by your radio. Coming up next, we're jumping into the People's Mix, man. It's the Bootleg Kev Show.
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3: So Olivia is 5 years old. 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
1: Yo, it's the Bootleg Kev Show. We in the People's Mix right now. Rolling, baby. Hit us up, 877-817-2888. That is the number. Pick up that phone, man. Get at us. All right, that's James Andre Jefferson Jr.
2: What it do, bro?
1: We're hanging. Want to shout out to Spain's Photoshop guy. You know, Spain was trying to celebrate the World Cup Sunday.
2: Right, right.
1: And our president wouldn't move out the way. Well, their victory photo has released, and they took him out. They magic erased him. Anyway, let's get into some new music right here, man. This guy's got a Versus coming up Friday against The Game. New YG. It's called OMG. It's on the Bootleg Kev Show.

scam. 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Oh my God, oh my God, oh my God, hey, oh my God, oh my God, oh my God. 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

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When they only 13, why shouldn't I? Only platinums on the wrist, how hood am I? 25 year run, how good am I? Oh my God, Rolls Royce all electric, oh my God.

0: 3. 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
1: Oh my God, oh my God, oh my God, hey, oh my God, oh my God, oh my God, oh my God, hey, oh my God, oh my God, oh my God, oh my God, hey, oh my God, oh my God, oh my God.

Never chase bread, chase the vision. Make your word when you see it, be the business. No cap, God am a witness. Success feel better, independent. 9-11 at the Valley, Adeline it. Big Master P vibe, no limit. 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

0: on another hemisphere. 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
0: Mr. Hem, Mr. Hem, Mr. Hem. Mr.
2: 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We in the People's Mix right now. Hit us up, 877-817-2888. That is the number, man. Tap in. We got James Andre Jefferson Jr.
3: What a dub, bro.
2: Coming up, man, we're going to break it down. The scorned baby mama car is gone forever now.
3: I don't like that because I had one of these.
2: Yeah, I bet you did. So did our producer, Sam. A car got discontinued. We got to talk about it up next, man. All right, let's get into some new music right now. Shout out to Tyler. This one's called Is It Love? It's on the Bootleg Kev Show.
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1: What a dobo.
0: We gotta say bye to the scorned toxic baby mama car. I'm talking about the Nissan Altima. It's officially being discontinued after a 34-year run.
1: Hey, look here. The Nissan Altima gets a lot of hate. It held me down for 10 years. One of the best vehicles I ever had.
0: I bought an Altima for about 8 hours and then I returned it because I was like, man, I can't afford this car payment, so I took it back.
1: Hey, man, you gotta get the Altima is one of the best cars on the planet.
0: I don't know about that. Anyway, look, stay by your radio. Coming up, we got that No Cap News report on the way. Keep it locked.

Let's get the party started. 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That's when I knew that your heart was scarring. Friends to lovers need a part to star in. Like, wait, babe, let me

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0: It's the Bootleg Kev Show. Hey, we got that No Cap News Report coming up, y'all. That is the part of the show where James finds the craziest stories in the world, and we break them down. What you got on the way?
1: Hey, I
0: got
1: to tell you about a man that spent over $100,000 on his marriage proposal and how he probably regrets it now.
0: All right, we're going to break it down up next. Keep it locked.

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3: It's the Bootleg Kev Show holding it down. Time for the No Cap News. What's going on, James?
4: This is why you got to start proposing at Denny's. It's cheaper, might save you some money just in case someone says no. Because a man apparently has a lot of money. He spent over $100,000 buying 100 iPhone 6s to put them in a heart shape to propose to his girl. This picture looks sweet, but she still said no even after that big gesture.
3: First of all, why are you buying iPhone 6s to propose to your girl?
4: Because the image got to look dope. What you going to buy, the expensive phones?
3: I just want to point out, if you need these kind of theatrics.
4: What you about to say?
3: Yeah, you know, maybe you probably should just get back to the drawing board and be like, I have to know for sure if she's going to say yes.
4: Now, to be clear, they was only dating for like under a year.
3: Oh, so, he's tripping.
4: Yeah, I don't know why you would spend this much money on a proposal, only date someone for a year.
3: You couldn't even use the iPhone 6 right now as a phone.
4: You could. You could maybe as a calculator.
3: Anyway, man, stay by your radio. Coming up next, we got the Daily Hate on the way. Keep it locked.
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2: I used to think about immature things. You know, like, do you love me? Do you want me? Are you gonna call me like you said you would? Is this really your real phone number?

0: Daily Hate, man. We are minutes away. Your chance to call and tell us what's got you pissed off, annoyed, all that. Leave us a voicemail at 877-817-2888. That is the number. I'm hating on everybody who thinks YG don't got a chance in this versus against the game.
1: I got him, but I still think the game's going to win.
0: The game going to do its thing, but I think YG got a real chance, man. All right, look, stay by your radio. Your Daily Hate call is coming up next.
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0: I am hating on when I'm in a public area and people just think it's okay to pull out their phone and then talk to whoever they're talking to on speakerphone. I just find that so annoying. Like, I paid good money to go into a restaurant and then they're going to go ahead and just have a whole conversation. And especially if, like, let's say there's someone in front of them too, that's just so disrespectful if they are, like, with someone and they're talking on their speakerphone. Like, well, I don't need to hear your business at all. Also, when they chew loudly or when their mouth is, like open when they're chewing, like, come on, have some manners. Close your mouth, and I don't need to hear your phone conversation, and I also don't need to hear you chewing so loudly or seeing the food that's in your mouth.
1: Yeah, have some manners with the damn restaurant, man. Shut up, all right? Look, if you got something you want to hate on, leave us a voicemail, 877-817-2888. And now that all the numbers have been calculated, we now know what the most lucrative sporting event of all time is.
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9: 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An accident can happen. It can happen at any time. You could be on an elevator. Something go wrong. 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You could be on a boat. 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
1: What a do, boo?
0: It's official. The World Cup is the most lucrative sporting event of all time.
1: Well, that makes sense. Even more than the Olympics?
0: Yeah, obviously, yeah. The Olympics, I don't know anybody who watched the Olympics.
1: Just because you and your people don't watch it don't mean people don't watch.
0: But yeah, this year's World Cup, man, made that much money. No sporting event has ever made more money. So shout out to the World Cup. We had a great time watching it. Hey, we are getting up out of here. Back at it tomorrow, though. Same time, same place, y'all. It's the Bootleg Kev Show.

0: Pitbull and Lil Jon, Neo and Akon, plus J. Cole. Music concert plug is Beat the Freaks. And this week, Bryson Tiller presents the Neo Trap Soul Tour. 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Cece, Gucci, Hibble, Tuesday, October 6th at the Mid-Florida Credit Union Amphitheater with Ty Dolla $ign and Maji Jordan. 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
6: 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Like an accident, it can happen at any time. You could be walking down the street and a car hits you. An accident can happen. It can happen at any time. You could be on an elevator. Something go wrong. You could be on a plane. Something go wrong. You could be on a boat. Something go wrong.

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8: 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Something go wrong. You could be on a plane. Something go wrong. You could be on a boat. Something go wrong.

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Stop hating, man. It's crazy. It was zero.

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1: Let's go. 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
1: So Olivia is 5 years old. 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
2: What's wrong with that?
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3: Well, why not
2: 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First qualification. 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
10: 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You could be on a boat, something go wrong.

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0: Pitbull and Lil Jon, Neo and Akon, plus J. Cole. 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
3: 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It can happen at any time. You could be on an elevator, something go wrong. You could be on a plane,

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4: 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Something go wrong.

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0: Still dark outside, and you haven't had coffee yet? That's when we let the crazies in the studio. 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
1: So Olivia is 5 years old. 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
1: He history?
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1: You up to two?
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6: 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You could be on a plane. Something go wrong. You could be on a boat. Something go wrong.

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Dear Freak Show, my ex-husband threw a party for our son and a bunch of his friends. They're all headed to college. I handled all of the groceries since he was hosting at his house, and his father handled all of the cooking. He grilled more burgers and chicken wings than I've ever seen in my life. Maybe 20 to 25 kids took over the pool, the backyard, the garage. We don't get along great, but this day was all about the kids, so it really worked out well. Until I found out that there was a keg that was hidden in our tool shed in the backyard. I kept seeing my son and his closest friends running in and out of the shed with solo cups. Apparently, they were topping off their beer. I was not happy and went to tell his father. That's when I found out that Dad not only was aware, but Dad provided said keg. When I asked him if he had lost his mind, he told me they're headed to college in a couple of weeks. Plus, they're staying over tonight, so it's fine. I let him have it as far as it being

0: I'm kind of freaking out, but haven't said anything to any of the parents. My ex says it's not your house, so you should really just stay out of it.
1: Ooh.
0: I'm beyond right now.
2: I mean, it isn't her house. However, you could be held liable for something wrong that happens there. I don't want to be the cool parent. So, I mean, if you guys listening, you're okay with that, that's totally fine. I get it. I don't want my kid over there necessarily, though, getting drunk. Because if you're hosting a party with that many people, 30, 40, 50 people, and you're just giving like a little bit of beer to him and his friends, everybody's going to find out about it. And then they're going to want some. And it's going to be passed around. Then you're going to have drunk teenagers there. And I bet you not every single person is 18. Yeah. I bet you there's some underage, maybe a little bit older. It's too much for me to handle. I would be upset too.
0: Let me just ask you this. In high school, when you graduated high school.
2: Yeah.
0: And I mean, you know, I think the statute of limitations are gone mm-hmm. on what you did in high school. Did you drink?
2: No. Although I got kicked out of prom because I got caught with a beer. So I didn't get to go to prom.
0: Okay, so you on the I drank side. If you got kicked out of anything because of a beer, you're on that side.
2: I had a sip.
0: Yeah. In high school, after your graduation,
1: I did drink. And this is a weird like argument to get into because I feel like when you go to other countries too, the drinking age is 16 yeah. or 18 in a lot of countries that you can go to.
0: 16 and so on.
2: But we're not there. We live here.
1: And yeah, that's true. And so in that aspect.
0: Yeah, that's true. But
1: in that aspect, I will say that it's wrong because it is against the law. But I always thought it was weird that you could serve your country in the United States and then you can't have a beer. Like I always thought that was like a weird rule.
0: It's not right. But I understand because they are going to college. In college, you're going to be exposed to that.
2: Yeah.
0: And it's illegal in college.
2: Mm-hmm.
0: But there are a lot of places
2: sure.
0: that you're going to end up offered a beer or whatever. You might not. It doesn't make really good sense, but you might not want your kid's first time to interact with beer away.
1: True.
0: You know what I'm saying? Like when you go to school and now you've had a beer and now some dude has fed you a beer and now he's got his arm around you or whatever. You don't want that to be your first episode.
2: You don't want it to be, but I mean, sometimes that's just the case. I mean, it's one thing if it's my kid and maybe their friend and I know their parents or something like that. When you have a big ass party, I mean, things can just go left really quickly.
0: Like when you have a kid at a dinner and you let them have a glass of wine.
2: Mm-hmm.
0: And everybody always throws out there, well, in Spain or in Italy. Mm-hmm. Right? So you let the kid have a glass of wine. You get to choose that. It's still wrong, but it's a controlled atmosphere that you feel comfortable with.
2: Correct.
0: I don't think we should be fracturing laws or breaking laws, but I do know many people who look at that transition from high school to college as kind of a rite of passage where they do allow them to have a taste of something. So I'm not as mad at this. I mean, I just know when I was in high school, I couldn't handle heavy stuff.
2: Mm-hmm.
0: I knew that. And if it smelled like a brown liquor, I was staying away from it. All my friends were having beers. I was drinking like Coolers and Boone's Farm.
2: Yeah.
0: Like, I liked sweet stuff.
2: Mm-hmm.
0: That was my thing.
1: Mm.
0: And, you know, I mean, our whole football team was drinking Boone's Farm.
1: Yeah, I would say, like, my mom was totally against me drinking. It wasn't until I got into college and when she, you know, I admitted to her that I would drink while I was at college. It wasn't until then when I actually had a drink in front of her because she wasn't really one to drink like that. So,
2: yeah.
0: There are a lot of responses that are coming in on here. And I mean, we totally get that it is not advisable to do this. But do you look at it differently because these are kids that are headed to college in a couple of weeks?

0: you missed the email. Mom is livid that dad had a kegger for their graduating senior who is now headed to school. Dad said, it ain't your house. Don't worry about it. And that the kids were headed to campus, so it was all good. This person out of the 863 says, my point is the party is in the past. Everybody survived. Why is she still being a hater? She has built up animosity towards this man.
1: Well, he did say he intentionally doesn't tell her things. So I think that their relationship is fractured. So, I mean, it's, you know, I would just, nothing bad happened, thankfully. So let's just move on from it. But you can also teach him consequences of his actions.
2: I'm with this text from the 863.

0: 3. It says, it's one thing to allow your own kid, but to allow others is a no-go. What if the other kid's parents aren't thinking like you?
1: I totally agree. I'm not that cool. I'm not interested in getting other people's kids drunk at all.
2: This says, damn, Orlando Boone's Farm. We did that also in high school. Hey, man, Strawberry Hill.
1: Mm-hmm.
2: Country Quencher.
1: Country Quencher?
2: Yeah. Oh. Those are the brands, the flavors of Boone's Farm.
1: Okay.
3: Oh, that was so good.
0: So now that, I mean, you're hearing this story and this is dad telling you, right?
1: Yeah.
0: Now, don't you think that this has probably happened before and there probably needs to be a little bit more concern?
1: I think that there should be more communication just so everybody's on the same page, but...
2: This out of the 813 says, while I don't condone contributing to the delinquency of a minor. Ooh, it sounds different when you got the...
1: That's what I'm saying.
2: All right. It says, while I do not condone in that, I really have a hard time understanding why is it we could send our kids off to war and give them guns and have them do some of the worst things that you could think of. But God forbid if they have a drink.
1: I agree with that.
2: Yeah, but man, you can't change. The hard part is explaining that in court.
4: Yo! That was just a little tease. The real thing is coming up at 6 o'clock. 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
1: No, no, no, no, no, no, no, no, no, no, no. Hey.

0: lot. It's about showering. I think when we talked about it, well, with the feet aspect and kind of what you're supposed to do and what you're not supposed to, you know what I'm saying? Like, what you're not supposed to ignore in the shower.
1: Yes. Yeah.
0: Or thinking that shower water and soap can just kind of matriculate down your legs and somehow clean you like a car wash. Mm-hmm. It doesn't really work that way. So I pointed this out to Meredith yesterday, and we got a chuckle out of it on somebody's pod.
2: Do you wash your back?
1: Of course.
2: What do you mean?
1: With soap?
2: Yes. What do you mean? Do you not? How dirty is your back getting?
1: I mean, you definitely sweat on your back.
2: You're somebody that probably washes your legs, too.
1: I am. And my feet. Everywhere.
2: Feet?
1: Yeah. Caitlin, what is the point of a shower if you're not washing any of this stuff? What are you doing?
2: I'm washing my arms, my stomach, my body, my armpits. I just also, like, isn't the water working?
0: Every time this conversation comes up, it amazes me how some people don't understand the concept. However, I did think about it this morning. Like, I have a brush now.
1: Yeah.
0: You know, I mean, because we talked about this yesterday. So in the shower, it came to mind.
1: Is it like a loofah brush?
0: No, I have a brush, like a long wooden, you know, hard on one side, fluffy brush on the other side, you know. So, and that's how I get at my back, my shoulder blades, you know, everything else. You don't come to this side, you get the top, go to this side and point up, you get the bottom. You know what I'm saying? You get a good scrub or exfoliation.
3: Mm-hmm. Yeah, that's how I get it.
0: But I will say that, you know, my parents kind of like failed me as a child because you couldn't wash your back as a child. I didn't have a brush to do so. I used to take the rag, suds it up, and then throw it over my back and catch it and do like this to try and get my back going.
1: Yeah.
0: But that was just me making it up to try and get to it because it was itching.
3: Mm-hmm. I did that as a kid as well, but now I have the brush.
0: Right, like, but why didn't we have a brush as a kid, though?
3: I think it was just like a habit
0: thing.
3: I think it was a habit thing. Like, I think with my mom, because she used a rag, she used that for her back as well. So I think she did the same thing, though. So.
0: Nah, but I'm saying not everybody could reach their back.
1: Yeah.
0: Like, so, you know, like, I didn't have a brush as a kid. I was just kind of creating it as I can go. Because my mom had a rule. If you itch, you need to bathe. Like, if she saw you scratching, she'd be like, go take a bath. You're like, I don't have to take a bath. She's like, yeah, you do if you itching.
3: All right. Now, how about this? Do you wash your hair every single time that you go to the shower?
0: Well, no, you're not supposed to do that.
3: Okay. Because I thought I was the only one.
0: It dries out your hair.
3: Yeah.
1: The oils go away. Yeah. I wash my hair probably like once or twice a week.
3: I do it every other time I shower.
1: Mm-hmm. Well, this is easier to do than like ladies.
3: But hair. I will admit, my feet, that's not getting washed every single time. Like, the last time we had this conversation, you guys actually inspired me to go get one of those mats that have the brushes
0: like,
3: on them.
0: You know, they got your paw mats.
3: Yeah,
0: where you can go in there and you can scrunch your feet.
3: I'll
0: that
3: throw
0: way.
3: Some soap on my feet and then I'll scrub them like that. But before that.
0: That don't get between your toes, though.
3: Mm-hmm. Yeah, it does.
0: No, they don't. If you doing like you do, it's like a dog with a mat. It's like they sharpening their nails. You get the bottom of your feet if you're doing the mat, which is cool for you to get, you know, your feet, you know, texturized and whatever else. But I'm telling you, you need to get in between your toes. In between your toes is the joy of doing your feet.
3: It's better than what I used to do.
1: It does feel good.
0: Don't it feel good? Would you tell him? Tell him as soon as you take your towel and go in between your toes, it's joy. Mm-hmm. It's not orgasmic, but it's close.
3: See, like I'm gonna answer for the guys out here. I do the Holy Trinity when I take a shower.
1: Okay.
3: Both your armpits.
1: Yes.
3: And your jennies.
1: Oh, you don't do your stomach?
3: That's you know what, the belly button too. Like, that's a part of it. That's in the triangle.
1: As you go down.
3: That's in the triangle. Mm-hmm. Like, you know, you do it both of these.
0: Nah,
1: your jennies before you do your butt, or you do your butt first and then you do your jennies?
3: No, I do my butt before I do my jennies.
1: See, girls, you know, we need to clean that and then that.
0: Okay.
1: We have a rule.
0: All right. This says, I would use a hand towel. It's longer and you can use both hands.
4: Yes.
0: But it's got a brush now. I got a brush now.
4: Yeah. Growing up, my mom always had the long wooden, it wasn't a brush though, it was a loofah. So it was like a harder kind of like loofah. Even when you put it in the water, it wasn't a loofah. What is it? I don't know. Like an exfoliating sponge. It's like a sponge. Mm-hmm. Yes, like, exfoliating sponge.
0: I seen those, but I thought that was like for girl stuff.
4: Yeah. No, that's for your back. That's for your body and back.
3: Okay. Yeah. At 727, it says, more importantly, how are we all cleaning our cracks? Barehanded or with soap or with a rag? Soap. See, I don't use the rag.
4: I'm not putting a rag in my butt.
3: See, I don't put that there. You put that all over your body.
0: Listen.
4: You're washing your butt rag with your clothes.
0: Listen, I'm telling you. Don't look at me like that. I'm just saying, I'm from a different culture. Culturally, we use the rag.
4: So
0: the rag is, yes. I mean, that helps you. You take a soap wedge and wedge it in there.
4: No.
0: And think that y'all have just like, achieved cleanliness. You don't.
3: I barehand that.
0: Yeah, right. And that's not.
3: But
0: that's
3: you don't
0: not,
3: feel like when you're putting your rag in there. And then you
0: I don't. Anything that you're going to describe. Nope. I don't feel it. I feel perfectly clean.
4: Do you put the bar of soap between,
0: I don't have a bar of soap. I have mine in a squirt.
4: Okay. So then you lather up and then you do it. I have both depending on my mood. Like I have bar soap and then I have the liquid.
0: See, I would hope that somebody one day would test one of y'all bar soaps.
4: Okay.
0: I'm not putting
4: the bar in. I'm lathering with it. And then I go ahead and do my thing.
0: I don't trust people with the bar. If you don't have a rag and you just got a bar, I ain't showering at your house.
4: I've never been to, okay, so maybe this is a cultural thing. I don't remember like a lot of like hand towels or bath towels. Maybe if my mom was like exfoliating or doing something extra, but
0: everybody,
4: we didn't have that.
0: In our bathroom growing up, everybody had one. Like I knew my sisters was there. My other sisters was there. Mine was here.
4: Yeah.
0: Because we had a bathroom and our parents had a bathroom. But you had your own rag.
4: We have loofahs. Like that's what we use.
3: Yeah, my mom was bougie. She had the brush, and nobody was allowed to use the brush other than her.
4: Good.
3: So then she gave us the rag. Uh-huh. We all had our own rag, and we all had to use those. But I remember one time I used my mom's brush, and she got so mad.
4: Well, it's kind of like, using her makeup or something.
0: Sandra just asked, okay, so is it a community bar soap?
4: I have liquid too for the girls. You know what I mean? So that's really like.
0: But in your shower, there's a bar.
4: Yes, there's a bar. And then
0: there's whoever gets in the shower can use that bar.
4: Whatever they want to. They're not taking the bar and putting it directly on their body because I wash the girls still to this day. I'm in there like helping and teaching them because they're growing girls. So I want them to learn how to wash their hair correctly. So what they do is we wet the bar soap if that's what they're using. Usually it's the liquid soap, but we'll talk about the bar soap and then the lather it, put down the bar, and then wash their body.
5: 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That was just a little tease. The real thing is coming up at 6 o'clock. 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

0: right, Freak Show, Wild 94.1, Bay's Party Station, way back Wednesday is upon us. Yes. What up, though?
1: Hello.
2: Good morning.
0: Everybody in here in the building, we good?
1: Yes.
2: I'm all right. I have a problem.
0: What?
2: I kind of got a problem. Is it just me, or is it like every time now you go to the bathroom, you feel like you got like cyclosporalysis?
1: What is that?
0: The veggie craziness.
1: Oh, okay.
2: Now every time I go to the bathroom, I'm like worried I got it.
0: I wouldn't be worried if I was you.
1: You know,
0: you are consistently mentioning the fact that you've had rumbles. Like you have it like once of every couple weeks.
2: I mean,
0: and I think it's because of the way you eat. Like, you know, because you eat like a, you know,
2: the seafood diet. Anything I see, I eat.
0: I mean, pretty much. So, you thug it out a little bit. So I think you're used to the rumble in the jungle.
2: Yeah. And watching the news and not knowing where it's coming from. Like, now I'm just worried about it. Every time.
1: Sure. Even if you're a parent right now, I think about it all the time still to this day, because whatever I buy, I'm worried about it. But, you know, it's starting to dwindle just a little bit in my mind because I'm like, I can't control it.
2: Dude, I had tacos last night. And then like the girl that I said what up to, she was just like, hold up, did you have cilantro or lettuce or something like that? It got bad to the point. She was like, I don't want any of that. I was like, you can't get it from somebody else. You could only get it from food.
0: Yeah, but don't nobody want to be around you if you got to rumble down there. Don't nobody want to just hang out with you.
2: How do we know it's even that?
1: Did you hook up?
0: You said you had the rumble, though. So whatever reason, you still had it. If I'm hanging out with you, I'm like, you need to go home.
2: That's a
0: Pepto call coming for you right now.
2: Yeah, like, she made me feel guilty for eating tacos yesterday.
0: I would make you feel guilty for being at my house.
1: But like, did you hook up?
2: No.
1: Okay.
2: That would be the question.
1: Because if she was worried about the cilantro and you having issues, I would be like, we're going to pause on this.
0: I mean, for real. Like, I don't know. All right, anyway, man. Well, way to start today.
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18: Things are pretty quiet traffic-wise right now, and that is what we'd like to see. There's not a lot of volume. Most of the overnight construction has been cleared out, and taking a look at the interstates, bridges, major intersections, they're running clear, and your travel times are optimal right now. So be safe, and let's have a great day. Keeping you updated, I'm Schreiner.
19: Good Wednesday morning, Tampa Bay. We're waking up with temperatures right around 80 degrees with a mix of sun and clouds. Throughout the day, we'll see highs rise into the low to mid-90s, feeling into the triple digits with lesser rain chances for today, and it will be a similar setup for your Thursday as well. I'm Tampa Bay 28 meteorologist Allie Blake for Wild 94.1.
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0: It is the Freak Show, Wild 94.1 Bay's Party Station. All right, so there has been some layoffs that have hit the major area of ESPN broadcast, and this is crazy.
1: Yeah.
0: Ryan Clark, who is a former cornerback for the Pittsburgh Steelers. He's, you know, a prolific personality on ESPN and the Pivot podcast. He was fired while he was on the set of Monday's NFL Live.
2: Yeah. Which is crazy.
0: Mm-hmm. So he's doing a segment. They go to break. He gets a message, and they were talking about firing him the next day, but apparently it got leaked and he got the phone call.
1: Damn.
0: And didn't return to the show in the process of the show.
1: That's pretty insane.
0: It's like, why would you return to the show? But he wrote on his social media, proof of life. Before the madness of yesterday, I woke up, I got in my Tundra, I drove to Planet Fitness, and I got to work. The rest of the day was eventful, but the journey continues. My peace is with God, and my humility comes from within. I'll continue to build myself so the world can never strip me of what's real. Get moving today, y'all.
2: Yeah, he'll get a job quick. Like, he's a really good analyst.
1: You know, this is just what you face in broadcast. Is that gnarly? Yes. Yeah. Is it uncommon?
2: Just
1: no.
2: Showing everybody.
0: It's unkind.
1: It is unkind. But
0: it is.
1: They're trying to cover their butt, though, because if he finds out he's getting fired before they could actually tell him, I don't know if there's any legal issues there.
0: No, yeah, because you go on and you run it and you start talking crazy on the air, or you say something, or you then lambast your bosses on the air live because it's a live show.
1: Yeah.
0: So, you know, they don't have a way to edit him. So they're like, hey, now that you know... Mm-hmm. Might as well go ahead and step off. Stephen A. Smith, who's one of the highest paid personalities on ESPN, stepped forward and talked about it. He said, I understand the business. I understand layoffs come. I understand that there have been other names that have been a part of the system in the past. And there's going to be names in the future. Hell, one of them might be mine. I am not happy about this decision one bit. The bosses know I'm not happy about it. I've made that very clear. But it's also important that myself and anybody else in this world of business be grown-ups and understand that these are the kinds of things that happen when layoffs are happening.
2: Yeah. Dude, Ryan Clark wasn't even the craziest one. They still had Cam Newton is supposed to be parting ways with them too. Tom Pelissero, who's one of like the OGs, but Carl Ravage.
0: Carl Ravage has been there for 33 seasons.
2: Yeah.
0: And he's the baseball guy.
1: Right.
2: Yeah. And like integral in SportsCenter. My man's been there for 30 years. And for him to get laid off is crazy.
1: All they do, I mean, just look at any job, they're looking at a bottom line. And if you've been there that long, sometimes that means that your salary is large. And if they need to cut, you know, that's what happens.
0: A lot of the naysayers were saying, you know, it's really funny that you cut all of these really diehard people like the Ryan Clarks, the, you know, Carl and Cam even, because Cam has become a personality more than just a retired athlete. So you have all of these different individuals who are contributing, but you keep trying to keep the money up so you can give Stephen A. Smith, who openly said his piece, but it's because him and Pat McAfee and all them are making the big boatload of the money.
1: Yeah.
0: And so they have to now, you know, squeeze at the bottom.
2: They gave Pat McAfee's show $60 million.
1: I mean, he's been proven to bring in, an audience. So that makes
2: sense. I watch it. Yeah. I love Pat McAfee.
0: But it's only a one shot deal. Like, you got them in the middle of the day. And then you got them running around at college games. Mm-hmm. That's what you got. But you have these other contributors who had like really they were niche professionals. Mm-hmm. They were specified on certain areas.
1: Yeah, it
0: you know,
1: sucks.
0: Ravage and baseball are like, you know, like peanut butter and jelly. They're paired together. You know, so
2: who are they gonna have do the Little League World Series now? Like, I'm just thinking about what are they gonna do now? Like, ESPN is gonna look so different.
1: But that's the broadcast world these days. I mean, it happens in our industry as well.
0: Yeah, absolutely. I mean, it could happen, you know, this week. It could be like, hey, we need you to come and talk to us after the show.
1: Right.
0: Because, I mean, our
2: don't put that in there.
1: Well, it's just true.
0: Yeah. If I don't say it, it ain't going to happen. Yeah. I mean, they invite you in, and then there's always a person who is in the room who isn't in the meeting. Like when your boss says, hey, right, come talk to me for a second. And then you walk in the room and somebody is in there
1: in the corner
0: with a folder or a yellow legal pad.
1: This has happened to me before. Yeah. I'll never forget it when I worked someplace else. And yeah, I was like, why is this person?
0: Yeah. Oh, they in there and to make sure they document everything that's said.
2: Who's that in the corner?
1: It's your severance. It's like they go through everything.
0: They go through your insurance.
1: It's crazy.
0: Yeah, they start mentioning the word Cobra.
1: Yeah, oh, God.
0: Yeah,
2: what's
0: all
2: a Cobra?
0: That. Yeah,
1: That's insurance. That's your insurance.
0: Yeah, that's how you get insurance basically after you don't work anymore.
1: Yeah, so the company can only cover it for so long, but you still need insurance, especially if you have kids and a family or anything like that. So they're like, this is how much it's going to cost you per month. And I believe for me individually, this was years ago, it was $800. And I go, oh, so we're not having insurance.
0: Like, all right. I mean, it is rough out there. I know a lot of people have people who are being downsized and just like, you know, the structure is changing. But it's hitting the heights of like the levels of ESPN. So our thoughts go out to those guys, and I'm sure they'll bounce back some sort of way. It's your freak show. Good morning.

0: right, so we got Ticket Tag that's going on at 8:55. The name that you are keeping in your head is Sean Brooks. Sean Brooks' name is dangling out there as the key to get you tickets to see Joe Coy. Joe Coy is at the Seminole Hard Rock Hotel and Casino tonight and tomorrow. Talked to him last night and was like, yo, man, make sure X, Y, and Z is done because there's people who are coming to holler at him. And he's like, hey, what time are you on? And I was like, on what? He's like, what time are you on air? I'm like, I'm on from 6 to 10. He's like, okay. And I was like, what does that mean? He's like, well, I haven't been in the studio in a minute.
1: Yeah, no, he hasn't.
0: And I was like, well, huh? Yeah, you're welcome to. Dude, I'm like, you got a schedule. If, right. Whatever, if your schedule fits, fall through. If not, I'll see you at the Hard Rock, mm-hmm. You know, whatever. So I don't know if he's going to pull up or not because he's always, you know, thinking ahead. And then somebody says, hey, by the way, you got to do X, Y, and Z. Get so distracted. Who knows? I don't know.
2: But that'd be awesome.
0: But he
1: you mean like today or tomorrow?
0: Hi.
1: Either or.
0: He's here for 2 days.
1: Yeah, okay.
0: I don't ask questions. Surprise. I'm just like, yo, hey, man, here's the address if you need it.
1: Surprise. I wonder if he's flying private because I got wind yesterday that there was a big famous private jet that came into Tampa yesterday. And then word on the street is it's Taylor Swift with her big black SUVs traveling throughout town.
0: Right. I mean, I would think it would be Taylor Swift. He travels private a lot, but okay. Not on the tour.
1: Oh, okay.
0: Yeah, like, I wouldn't think, because, I mean, he's got a whole team. I mean, and they do. Mm-hmm. I mean, it depends, but I just, you know, I don't think that he's rolling around, like, on a PJ like that.
1: Okay.
0: But I've seen them with it a lot, like, well, especially when they go vacation.
1: The Hard Rock will send out their private jet as well.
2: That's what I was about to say. Hard Rock they give you the golden treat.
0: Listen, they tell you gambling is rough, mm-hmm. But if you're good at it.
1: If you're good.
0: Or if you're just bad at it, but got a lot of money.
1: Right.
0: Either way it goes. Because I was sitting at a dinner. It was me and Calta and a bunch of our friends were sitting at a dinner, and one of the VIP hosts came and joined us. And he was explaining that there was this big whale. And a whale is the ones that, like, gamble heavy and they take good care of them.
1: Yes.
0: And kind of the Hard Rock is built for that. They're built to, like, really take care and super serve, you know, from, like, Plum Lounge and all of the stuff that they just do for their folks. Mm-hmm. And the dude apparently had his family had been flown down from, like, Philadelphia. Mm-hmm. So they put him up, and the same people run, you know, the guitar one down in Fort Lauderdale. So they were like, all right, they brought him down. They had him set up with a marker, you know, with, like, his cash is all set up at the casino so he could do some playing.
1: Right.
0: And his kids, you know, had the pool and had the, like, you know, the whole, like, spa. Kid area and all that stuff, yep. That they could do stuff. And mom was set up at the spa, yep. And had everything set up.
1: Woo.
0: Dude went on, like, a loss, like, run. Mm. He hit a bad lick. And so he basically was like, listen, I need to change a venue. So after a day, he's like, y'all send me to Tampa.
1: Ooh, okay.
0: And so they packed up his whole family, put them on a private jet, and brought them to Tampa and set them up again with the kids, yep. The mom, and he gets to go gamble. And the people who are your, like, VIP host can clock on their phone how much you're gambling.
1: Yeah.
0: So we're sitting in there like kids getting the scoreboard report from this dude who has come over from Fort Lauderdale. And it was like, oh, man, he's down 300. He's ordering some more. Okay, all right, he's down like 500. He's ordering some more. And they're like, oh, man, he just won 320. And they're like, we're like, all right, he's back up. You know, so we, like, keep eating. And then all of a sudden, he's up like 400.
2: He's like, yeah.
0: And we like, yeah, all right. We like, get it, dog, get it. And we ain't looking at the guy. We don't know him at all. But we cheering for him while we in Council Oak.
1: That's crazy.
0: Dinner.
2: Yeah, the vibes were off in Fort Lauderdale. We had to come to Tampa.
0: So he had to, like, back up and move. You know? So, I mean, I've never gambled like that. I don't think I ever will be in that place to do that. But this dude was, like, you know, an affluent business guy who wanted to leave cold Philly and come down here to the sunshine.
1: Well, why wouldn't you?
0: So they take very good care of them. So the fact that they put somebody who is selling out SoFi,
1: yeah,
0: you know, who's putting all of these big shows together where normally he would be at the Benchmark or whatever for a couple of shows, this is, you know, an exclusive where they only have like 1,500 seats in there. So every seat is going to be the best seat. Think about it. When you go to a Joe Koy concert, that 1,400 that are right there in the floor right in front of them, that's what you get. You get that kind of show.
1: And Rich is actually going.
2: Oh, yeah.
1: I found out like there is a pair of tickets up for grabs. And then I was texting him, like calling him. I hit up the person.
0: I knew as soon as it went came because, you know, the email came across from Laura from Shamara. Shamara sent the email. And I was like, Rich ain't looking at this.
2: Yeah, that's why Meredith hit me up.
1: I was blowing up his phone. And then I hit up Shamara because we even talked about it on air. I was like, Rich really wanted to go.
0: Yeah, I know. We talked about it yesterday. But when she sent the email, I was like, this is funny because he does not look at email.
2: She was my savior. It was at 2:30 she texted me.
1: Uh-huh.
2: She was
1: like, and when did you get back to me?
2: 5. But.
0: It's so disrespectful.
2: Stop.
0: Like, he does not respond. It's like he don't even work here after he clocks out.
2: Not even that. I'm going to the scent right now. And I actually answered her because I answered Shamara before I answered her back.
1: Okay.
2: And I hit up Shamara at 3. So, okay. I was taking a nap.
0: Y'all don't understand. Rich leaves this building and he is like, that's what he says.
2: Listen,
0: basically,
2: first of all, you need to have a work-life balance, and I have a really good one. After I leave here, I'm at life, not work. Mm-hmm. So I stop answering if it's really important.
0: They email you.
2: They will text me like Meredith did.
0: No. The job sends emails on an email that goes to your phone. That is the job. There's no, in this world, there's no shutting off the job.
1: Well, I got your back.
2: So right after, I texted Shamara and I go, got any extra Joy Coin tickets? And then I went off the grid again. Mm-hmm. She hit me back with, what's your full name? And I thought she knew because I just go by my full name here. Mm-hmm. I didn't answer her back till 6:00
1: with
2: my full name.
1: She knows.
0: See, that's why I was like, I would have just gave them to somebody else. Like, he sleep at 6.
1: I know. Yeah. I knew that those tickets were going to go
0: at 6,
1: quick.
0: Though. Like, nighttime is coming. At 6, he sleep.
2: I sleep during the day.
0: But, what kind of vampire crap is that?
2: Waking up for here, I have to be here at 5:30 in the morning. So, to be here, and I hardly even get here at that time.
0: I was about to say, because you ain't seen 5:30
2: I knew you were coming
0: yet.
2: With it.
0: Come on, let's not front.
2: But that's early enough. I wake up at 4 o'clock in the morning. I have to take care of my dog, come here. And then it's like, people don't realize how much work it is to get here.
1: Yeah.
2: And then go through the day. And then by noon, I get out of here by noon, 1 o'clock.
1: People are going to be texting and they'll be like, Rich.
2: No, but it's just hard to be up so early.
1: It is hard to be up early.
2: And then when I get home, you'll be taking naps too.
1: Sometimes
2: I've called you and you've been taking naps.
1: To be a good parent, a good wife, I need to have some downtime.
2: Yeah, why aren't you getting on her? She'd be napping.
0: But I messaged Meredith all day.
1: Yeah.
0: And guess when Meredith hits me back? Right after I message her. Like, she gets an email, bloom, it comes right back. I text her, bloom, she texts me back. We hit you, and it's...
2: No. Only in emails, not text. When you hit me up, I hit you back.
1: Well, I'm happy that you're going to the show tonight. So, you know, O's going to be there tonight and tomorrow. So, I'm excited that maybe Joe is going to come in here. Maybe I should get my I did get my toes done yesterday.
0: Oh, God. Okay. There'll be none of that. Okay. We're not doing that.
1: All right, fine.
0: I don't think your husband was happy the last time you got your toes sucked by Joe
1: Koy.
0: Yeah,
1: we didn't really
0: talk about it. So, yeah, I would not... do that. And plus, Joe has graduated from that. You know, he's not that crazy.
1: I know, but it's still funny to think about.
2: Joe be sucking on toes?
1: He did.
2: He sucked your toes.
0: He sucked her toes live on the air.
1: On air.
2: That's
0: Because he was looking at her feet and he was like, you got some nice feet.
1: She's
0: like,
1: what?
0: She put it up there.
1: Thank you.
0: And he started sucking on her toes. And I'm like, brother, you got to back away from the microphone, dude.
2: What are you doing? Again and start your feet finder.
1: That's the launch of feet.
2: Start your feet finder. Just like that.
0: No.
2: Boom. First video, Joe Koy sucking your toes.
0: No. Second video, Orlando throwing up on the board.
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17: Now for traffic from the Aggressive Attorneys, Winters and Yonker Traffic Center. Traffic is moving pretty well around Tampa Bay, and there are no incidents causing delays right now. A little bit of slowing on I-4 westbound between Branch Forbes Road and McIntosh. And then again, as you approach the 275 junction, 275 south in Tampa, slow between Bush Boulevard and Sly Avenue. Keeping you updated, I'm Schreiner.
18: Good Wednesday morning, Tampa Bay. We're waking up with temperatures right around 80 degrees with a mix of sun and clouds. Throughout the day, we'll see highs rise into the low to mid-90s, feeling into the triple digits with lesser rain chances for today, and it will be a similar setup for your Thursday as well. I'm Tampa Bay 28 meteorologist Allie Blake for Wild 94.1.
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3: All right, they say nice guys finish last. Not this morning. This morning, it's probably the nicest confession that we've ever read. We read it yesterday and was like, we're going to share this junk. Jump off. All right, it says, Dear Freak Show, something so surprising happened. I literally couldn't think of anyone I wanted to share it with but you guys because it's beautifully strange. I had to put my puppy down this weekend, and after I had him for 14 years, it overcame me with sadness. My husband took my kids with him for the day because they were too young to be present for something like this, and I just couldn't handle it on my own, so I didn't want to have the kids with me. After I said goodbye, I was in tears and I could not go back home. So I went to the mall and I sat at the table in front of the coffee kiosk and tried to pull myself together. Out of nowhere, a man who I did not know brought me a croissant and asked me if I needed a friend. I didn't even answer because I was so distraught, and it was a stranger. This man, who I later found out his name is Lee, sat down and listened to me for over an hour and a half. He heard so many stories about Curly, my poodle puppy, and simply listened. He was so kind and got me more tissues when I ran out. He waited until I started calming down and did something extra kind. He gave me his business card with his personal email on the back and said, if you need an ear, shoot me an email and I'll be back to reminisce about Curly. I drove home and immediately told my husband about the stranger, and he was sad for me going through it alone, but glad that somebody was there to relieve me. He asked if I was going to email him again. I said, of course not, and I tossed it in the trash. I later got really, really sad again and went back to the garbage can and took it out and stuck it on the fridge. When my husband saw it, I told him, yes, I probably will reach back out to him.
4: Aww. Only do it.
3: That, I mean, that's just, that's random act of kindness, yes, kind of thing.
4: Yes. Seeing like somebody in pain.
3: Somebody who you don't know, and you, I mean, and it could have come off as creepy. So I guarantee he delivered it in probably a nice palatable way where she didn't feel like somebody was, you know, imposing on her,
5: yeah,
3: or trying to holler or whatever. You know, I mean, I think even, you know, if you really want to keep it a buck, even putting your email instead of your phone number, mm-hmm, or whatever, it keeps it in a space where it's more, you know, platonic.
4: Yeah. Mm-hmm.
3: You know what I mean?
4: Yeah.
5: And all he did was give his time and an ear. And that just meant the world.
3: Yeah, she said all he did was listen. Mm-hmm. He listened for 90 minutes.
4: That's a long time.
3: Like, whoa.
4: He had the time.
3: Did you have to be anywhere, sir?
4: Mm-hmm. No.
3: Why you ain't got to be nowhere?
4: Yeah.
3: Like, but whatever. I mean, I think that's, you know, we get a lot of confessions about people going through stuff. This is kind of vulnerable or whatever, but it begs the question. I mean, I always try and come up with some sort of what's the nicest thing that a complete stranger has ever done for you? Like the nicest thing that somebody who had no reason to do that favor for you just did it.
4: Mm.
3: Like that's, can we hold those people up today?
4: Yeah, definitely. Yeah.
3: Like that, you know what I'm saying? Like if you have any, stranger danger is a real thing. However, some people have been blessed by strangers, mm-hmm, for no reason other than the fact that you needed it. Mm. And that was a perfect example of it right there. You know?
4: Yeah. So I've had people pay for, you know, meals, drinks, or like paying it forward in the drive-thru. Somebody actually helped me get a job, and they didn't have to do that at all for me. That was a really big.
3: Yeah.
4: No, they went out of their way to like.
3: But write. They knew you.
4: Not really. They went out of their way to like help out. Like they caught wind that I was interested in a job, and they wrote a referral and made a phone call, and I never once asked at all.
3: But they don't know you?
4: No, not personally.
5: At all?
4: Not personally. Oh. They knew of me, just like not personally.
3: Yeah, I mean, you know, it's hard to think of, because I know people who have done kindness for me, I've been lucky, and I think I told y'all about the lady on the cruise ship who told me to go cash in.
4: Yeah,
3: I ain't know that lady
4: at all.
3: From She wasn't even gambling with me. Mm-hmm. She was sitting there watching the table. And I was winning a boatload of money and started getting really loose with it. Mm-hmm. Like betting how much can fit in your hand.
4: Right.
3: Winning and pulling it back over and not even counting it. Just letting it mount up and just say, oh, well, I'm going to bet this much. Like, you know what I'm saying? Just being stupid. Mm-hmm. And she's like, come here with me for a second, son. Mm-hmm. And she was older. And she pulled me over to the cash. And she said, look, and had me cash all of it out. And when they gave it to me in cash, she said, it looked a lot different when it's U.S. currency, don't it?
4: Yeah.
3: And she's like, you want to go back and play? Mm-hmm. And I was like, I think I'm done for the day. And she's like, yeah, see.
4: There you go.
3: And I gave her a little tip. She's like, I don't want this. I'm like, no. Hey, thank you. You know, whatever. But, I mean, she basically stopped me from being silly because, you know, they keep you drinking. Mm-hmm. And you keep playing. And then you mess around like, where did they all go?
4: Yeah.
3: So, you know, she didn't have to do that. She could have sat there and watched the crap show.
4: Yeah.
3: You know what
4: she
3: I mean?
4: Helped
5: That's
4: him.
5: Awesome, though, that, like, just out of nowhere, she's just like, let me help this guy out.
3: Right. He's about to mess up. So the deal is, I want the nicest thing that a stranger who doesn't know you, who had no responsibility of taking care of you, but did something for you. All right. We'll do it after Boss Man D-Lo. Hold on.

0: some random acts of kindness kind of thing. She wrote us, basically lost her puppy, was distraught, overrun with emotion, and a stranger came up to her and just listened to stories about her dog, brought her like a pastry and just basically gave her his email and said, hey, if you need somebody, blah, blah, blah. And she went home and told her husband, so it ain't no like shadiness or nothing like that. So we're asking, what was the nicest thing that a stranger who didn't know you or have any responsibility for you did for you? 888-429-0941. Sophie is on the phone. Let's see here. Hey, Sophie, how you doing this morning?
1: I'm fabulous.
0: Fabulous.
2: Fantabulous.
0: Fabulous. I like that answer. All right. Who was nice to you? What'd they do?
1: So recently I was gifted a car.
0: Ooh. A car? Okay, all right. Won't he do it? Yeah, he will.
1: She's an oldie, but she's a goodie. I recently had to get rid of my SUV because I was having problems with it, and it was just going to be too much money to fix it. And I just didn't have a car for a while. I live in Newport Richey, and I work in Tampa, and it was just getting to be really hard getting to work, and if I don't work, I can't support my family.
0: Right.
1: Obviously. Absolutely. This car has been sitting at the shop where I work for over 6 months. And one day I got called into the office, and the owner of the shop says, sign here. I'm looking at her crazy, like, what am I signing? She says, just sign here. I was like, okay. She says, here you go, you can have it. I was like, what am I? I mean, I was confused.
3: Yeah.
1: She was like, the car. I was like, what car? She was like, the Toyota. I started crying. I'm a crybaby.
0: Absolutely. Everybody listening about to cry.
2: What are you doing?
0: I mean, for real. That's a blessing.
1: I had already been eyeing the car, but I knew I couldn't afford to buy it. And again, because it was an older car, I didn't know if there was anything wrong with it.

0: that made me warm. Mm-hmm.
1: That makes you feel like there are some people who are out there looking out for folks. Because right around now these days, people ain't doing it too much.
2: There's this story. Tyler ran out of gas when I was younger. 5 minutes after waiting, a random guy showed up and asked if I needed a ride to the gas station and also had a gas container for me to use. He didn't have to stop.
3: That's nice.
1: That's huge, especially, you know, I mean, and people are scared to get in cars like that, you know, but that's real. All right, I got Connor on the phone. Hey, Connor, what's good?
4: Hey, good morning, y'all. Happy Wednesday.
1: Happy Wednesday, man. We're talking about positivity here. Did anybody make your day one day, a stranger? What was the nicest thing that somebody has done for you?
4: Yeah, man, this past year, my wife and I, we actually lost a cat. He was going through a lot of health problems. We went to multiple different vets in the area, and nobody told us that he had total organ failure. And we took him to Suncoast, I think it's Sarasota, the hospital over here. Uh-huh. And the bill ended up being like $2,000, man. I mean, I'm 25 years old. We live off one income. I'm married, you know, but it's just like we can't be doing that. And my wife broke down in front of everybody, and she just, like, had, like, a total meltdown, and they ended up covering it for us. They had some sort of benefit where a pest control company, I think it's called America's Best Pest Control, shout out to them, but they paid for it total, man. We spent at least $18,000 on that cat in the past 10 months. Through my wife's world, but unfortunately, he passed away. But, yeah, no, shout out to them. If it weren't for them, my wife definitely wouldn't have held on as long as she did.
1: Man, and when you walked away from them doing that, it made you kind of walk a little taller that somebody saw you and your need and stepped up.
4: Honestly, man, life has been so hard on me. When that happened, I was just in shock. Like, I just couldn't believe that was even an option. I mean, the amount of times that I've been tied up in life where it was a situation for me, for my health or whatever, and I could have gotten help, you know, if that person was willing to take an extra step in order to do that, you know, to talk to management or find out resources, whatever. But it's like, you know, God bless that woman that did that for us, you know.
1: Absolutely. Yeah. Absolutely, wow. Man. Hey, Connor, appreciate you sharing.
3: What a great
1: that,
3: company,
1: dude.
3: Too.
1: Dude, see? I mean, that's amazing. Mm-hmm. All right, we got a bunch of texts that are coming in here. It says, I was headed to Miami to catch my flight to Thailand. We hit a blowout tire in the road and was stuck on 95. We had plenty of time to get to the airport and decided to leave my car and call an Uber. My younger sister saw a car that matched the Uber's description. When the lady pulled over, she was not an Uber. She was a small business owner cleaning homes in nearby cities, and she gave us a ride all the way to Miami and Port St. Lucie area.
3: Whoa.
1: I understand the danger of it, but her warm spirit made me comfortable.
3: That's great. Out of New York, out of the 917, it says, when my son was going through his cancer treatment at my job, I don't know who, but I was donated over 200 hours so that I could stay with my son. And it so happens that today is the actual day we found out that my son had cancer. I said, oh my gosh, that's so heartwarming. How is he doing? And she said, thankfully, he turns 19 soon.
1: So, wow. Mm-hmm. That's incredible. Yeah. After Hurricane Milton, my tree fell onto my neighbor's driveway, and I was outside with a handsaw trying to cut it apart to clear his driveway. A random guy pulled up, hopped out of the truck with a chainsaw, cut the tree up in minutes, and then drove away.
3: Wow. That's insane.
1: I remember when I lived in Carrollwood and I was away in L.A. and there was a storm that happened here while I was gone. And when I came back, I noticed that my fence had fallen. Mm. The fence between my neighbors and my house was a wooden fence. And he had braced it and, like, fixed it. And basically, when I came home, like, it was up and braced and just all put together. And I'm like, you did this? He's like, yeah, it fell. And I knew you weren't here. And he's like, so I just took care of it for you. And I was like,
3: wow. That's insane.
1: I sent his whole family like all these Snookies cookies and all this stuff. And I was just like, yo, thank you so much. Because that's just like, I mean, in a storm when you got 10 million things to worry about.
2: Oh, yeah.
1: And you're taking care of your neighbor as well. That's just warm and fuzzy stuff right there.
2: And in a world where a lot of people just ignore, it's like, oh, that's not my house. I don't care.
3: Or selfish.
2: Yeah.
1: Out of A6 Street, who's cutting onions? Yeah. So warm and fuzzy.
2: Somebody just said, these stories make my heart smile. You should do this more often. Every Monday morning, start the week off right on a positive note.
1: I mean, listen, y'all the ones that write the confessions, and y'all write them scantily when, you know, like little scandalous type of hookups.
3: Yes.
1: This was actually a pretty confession that was shared, and somebody shared their situation, and it just ushered this in. So

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2: 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We got Beat the Freaks up. Let's go.
3: Yeah.
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12: No major incidents around Tampa Bay, just the usual volume building like I-4 westbound between Thanota Sassa Road and McIntosh, and again from the Selman Connector to the junction. And 275 south in Tampa is now slow from Fowler Avenue through Sly and again at the junction. Overall, traffic is moving well and you should have no significant delays. Keeping you updated, I'm Schreiner.
13: Good Wednesday morning, Tampa Bay. We're waking up with temperatures right around 80 degrees with a mix of sun and clouds. Throughout the day, we'll see highs rise into the low to mid 90s, feeling into the triple digits with lesser rain chances for today. And it will be a similar setup for your Thursday as well. I'm Tampa Bay 28 meteorologist Allie Blake for Wild 94.1.
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17: All right, it's Beat the Freaks time. I got Jen on the line. How you doing this morning?
18: Fabulous. Good morning.
17: Fabulous. That's a second fabulous. I am slacking. All right, let's get your fabulous self in here with an opponent. Meredith made the question, so you can go against me or Rich. Who do you want to battle?
18: I want to battle Rich.
17: All right, Rich is going to head on outside. 5 questions are going to come at you from Fair and Farrah Accident Attorneys. Throw out a guess if you don't know, because that might be a deal changer. Let's try number 1.
19: Which famous Tampa steakhouse is known for one of the largest wine collections in the world?
17: 5.
18: Burns.
19: Yes.
17: There we go. On the board we won.
19: Which actor played Wolverine?
17: 5. 4, 3, 2, 1. Ooh, okay, let's try number 3.
18: I just couldn't remember his name.
17: That's all right. You know his look, though, don't you, yeah. Ladies? All right, number 3.
19: Multiple choice. What causes day and night? The moon orbits Earth, the Earth rotates on its axis, or the sun moves around Earth?
17: 5.
18: I'm going to pick the second one.
17: The second one is correct.
19: Good job.
17: All right, let's see. Number 4.
19: True or false? A day on Venus is longer than a year on Venus. Is that true or false?
18: True.
19: Mm-hmm.
17: Man, that was so weird it had to be true. Mm-hmm. And number 5.
19: After launching in 2020, this candy launched their gummy clusters, which became a massive success, helping grow the brand from about $40 million in annual sales to $500 million. What candy is this?
18: Nerds.
17: That is great. Look at you. Woo. Come on now.
19: Hey.
17: That's 4 out of 5. We are, man, we are running it.
19: Mm-hmm.
17: Like 4s and 5s?
19: Mm-hmm.
17: 4 out of 5. Come on. I knew he was going to try that. It's like a personal attack. What are you guys doing?
19: Number one, which famous Tampa steakhouse is known for one of the largest wine collections in the world?
17: Five.
12: Is that Burns?
19: Yes.
17: Yes. They got all the Boone's Farm y'all want.
19: Right. Number two, which actor played Wolverine?
17: Five.
12: Hugh Jackman.
19: That is correct. Number three, what causes day and night? This is multiple choice. The moon orbits Earth, the Earth rotates on its axis, or the sun moves around Earth?
17: Five. Four.
12: The rotating on the axis.
19: Three. Axis, yes.
17: Axis, the word is axis. You're right. So you got four. You got three.
19: True or false? A day on Venus is longer than a year on Venus. True or false?
17: Five. Four.
12: That sounds weird.
17: Three.
12: So I'm going to say true.
17: Two.
19: Okay.
17: Yeah, that's the rule. Yeah. Sound like it don't make sense. That thing makes sense somewhere. You are now both tied at four. This is for the cleans.
19: All right. After launching in 2020, this candy launched their gummy clusters, which became a massive success, helping grow the brand from $40 million in annual sales to $500 million. What candy is this?
17: Five.
12: Ropes to clusters?
17: Four.
19: What?
12: Is it ropes to clusters you were saying?
19: What candy? No, gummy clusters.
17: Four.
12: Is it Nerds?
19: That is Nerds.
17: That is Nerds. Yep. Yes.
19: Yep.
17: All
19: yep.
17: five.
19: Good job.
12: Hold on.
17: Candy that experts. That's all five.
19: Yes.
17: Yes, that is. And tell her while he assaults the furniture, would you just tell us what happened, Jen?
18: I'm Jen from Palm Harbor, and I did not beat the freak.
17: You didn't, so the cash stays here. I have Bryson Tiller that's coming to the Mid-Florida Credit Union Amphitheater, and that's on October 6th with Ty Dolla $ign and with Majid Jordan. So if you want to go, you have a pair of tickets so you can pay them forward and be in the running for the money as early as tomorrow. What do you want to do, Jen?
18: I'll pay it forward.
17: Okay, somebody else goes to the show, and the dough is waiting on you, okay?
18: Thank you.
17: All right, thank you, Mama. Have a great day. Check this out. Let's see. Are we texting or calling? What are we doing? Let's take a caller. We'll take a call.
19: Okay.
17: We'll do that. We'll 888-429-0941. Somebody get in and we're going to grab somebody on the line. Make sure you have not won. And we'll announce that after we get it running. It's Way Back Wednesday. It's time to get moving with Winters and Yonker, our aggressive attorneys. 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

0: you know what it is. We got it coming back at 9 so we can get in for some classics to start your work day, all right? Big shout out to my man, Sean Brooks, too. Big, y'all know what it is. Just big shout out to him. I'm not going to say why. Just big shout out to Sean Brooks. Yeah. Give him a mayor horn for Sean Brooks, please. All right, if you know, you know. We up. 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
17: Things still look pretty good this morning. We have some volume building up in Hillsborough County on I-4 westbound between Fenona, Sasser Road and McIntosh. And then again from the Selma Connector to the Junction. 275 south in Tampa slow between Bush Boulevard and Sly Avenue. And just got a report of an accident in Sarasota on 75 northbound at Bee Ridge Road. Keeping you updated, I'm Schreiner.
18: Good Wednesday morning, Tampa Bay. We're waking up with temperatures right around 80 degrees with a mix of sun and clouds. Throughout the day, we'll see highs rise into the low to mid-90s, feeling into the triple digits with lesser rain chances for today, and it will be a similar setup for your Thursday as well. I'm Tampa Bay 28 meteorologist Allie Blake for Wild 94.1.

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1: I like that one better than this one.
0: All right, so listen, I have an announcement for you. FIFA has announced that they are discontinuing the World Cup final halftime show.
2: Really?
1: Why?
2: Are you serious?
0: This is from Le Presidente of FIFA, Gianni Infantino. He is the president of the soccer worldwide FIFA organization, and he says it was meant to be a one-time thing to please the Americans. Because it was the World Cup was here, and so it had to be, you know, star-filled, but everybody's backlash has made him kind of double down and say, we ain't doing it no more. Because the FIFA fans didn't really like it because they're like, we don't really do it this way.
1: Exactly.
0: It was like a longer time period over the, you know, the halftime because they had to accommodate all of the stars and everything else. They're like, yo, we just about the football.
1: Not even that. It was just too much. If they would have just made it just BTS, it would have been fine. But the fact that they try to put everything in one 15-minute break, it's not.
2: You did a bad job. It's okay. You can blame it on the Americans.
1: Convoluted. I mean,
0: but the Americans really expect to have their halftime show, so we gave in and did
2: it. I mean, they make so much money out of it. I mean, they could just do a better job next year or hire a different company or person to kind of head everything.
0: It's like Jay-Z.
1: It's 4 years.
0: Jay-Z's available because his last year with the NFL is this one, so he could take over the halftime show of FIFA.
2: They could improve. They could do a better job, but instead they're like, we're done.
0: It's a wrap.
2: I quit.
1: Well, I think it was the most backlash came from the Bieber part, so...
0: Yeah. Acoustic guitar. It's always good for FIFA.
2: He brought down everything. Okay, guys, I got to tell you about a rumor that I heard about.
1: Oh, here we go.
0: Oh, don't start, man. Meredith, is this a blind? Is this a blind item?
2: This, I don't think, I'm not going to say which location it is. So it's not.
0: It's a rumor?
2: It's a.
0: Oh, wait, hold on. What you got?
2: Okay, so I got some tea.
1: Blind item Barbie.
2: About Tampa.
0: Blind item Barbie like is what he calls you.
2: I like it. Yeah. So this is the word around town if you haven't heard, okay?
1: Rumor has it.
0: Are we going to get sued for this?
2: No, because we're not going to say the name.
0: Okay.
2: There is a well-known establishment, specifically a hotel in town. We're not going to say which one.
1: Allegedly.
2: Okay.
0: Hey, Rich, would she say we not going to say which one? I just want whatever she get ready to say, don't try and say it without saying it. I'm just saying it after she says it, because I can totally imagine you saying, oh, I know what that is.
1: I guess they're right.
0: Don't do that. Don't do it.
2: So the tea is that this hotel.
0: Okay. Is it an expensive hotel?
2: Yes, it is. And it has...
1: How are you going to do that and then tell me I can't say
0: it? I did it with class. See, I just asked the question.
2: It has a pool.
1: Oh.
2: Okay. And this pool is located. Now, a lot of hotels in town have one, what I'm about to describe. Okay. So keep that in mind.
1: Okay.
2: This hotel has a pool on top of the building.
1: Expensive hotel.
2: An expensive hotel.
0: Okay. Yeah.
2: And so the rumor about this expensive Tampa Bay hotel that has a pool on top of the building is that it is leaking.
1: Allegedly.
2: And causing...
0: What, the pool?
2: The pool is leaking.
1: Allegedly.
2: Allegedly causing damage to the actual building. And so it has been...
0: people laying there in the bed getting the drip drip.
2: It has been allegedly... shut down a lot of the summer for maintenance issues, but those maintenance issues are allegedly not just cleaning the pool and this and that. It's that it is actually leaking.
0: It's a really hard, I mean, to elevate a pool up onto the top changes the whole structure. Like one of my buddies who lives on Davis Island built a house and then went to LA and saw a pool on top of the house and came back and told the people to tear it down. He said, I want to put a pool up on top of the house.
2: Start it again.
0: And they had to start it over because it's so much weight. Like, it's not an easy thing to do.
2: No, it's not.
0: But I would think that somebody who got a hotel we kind of know what to do.
2: So the construction workers.
0: They would have looked at it and been like, you got to do this, right?
1: So they've been saying that they're doing maintenance on said pool.
0: Yes. People texting in. That ain't it.
2: So the.
0: Oh, that's it. So second person got it right.
2: People that have stayed and expecting to enjoy, you know, the pool or this or that have been complaining a lot this summer that, you know, there's an issue, but they wanted to stay there or get, what is it, a day pass or something like that. But the pool has been closed. So ex-employees that have worked there in the past allegedly saying that some of the expenses when building the everything, they cheaped out. And so now there's issues.
0: And so now you lay in there in the bed. And you're in your expensive suite. Mm-hmm. And you're like, baby, I just want to tell you something. And she's like, what you want, daddy? I'm just saying, I want to tell
1: you. I didn't know.
0: It's this dripping going
1: baby,
0: on.
1: Baby, what's that?
0: Baby. Yeah.
2: What's that? Something what just hit me on my forehead. What is that?
1: I guess we got the pool in the room. Yeah.
0: Wow. The 808 number? Nope, that ain't it. 5457
2: out of the 786. It's we just got a text in and it said that's my favorite hotel. I was wondering why it was closed.
1: They said why the water drips.
0: Because the water's dripping the pool.
1: It's apparently leaking.
0: They say it's leaking. Oh yeah, boy. There's a lot of people that's like, hey, this is it. I'm not saying it. All right, well, no, wow.
2: They're alleging that it's not just like a leak. It's like causing.
1: Like structural damage?
2: It's causing damage. So they're trying to fix it. And that's my tea for you guys.
0: Mm. All right. Well, I got tea.
2: Oh, yeah?
0: My tea ain't really as big as your. Well, it is big.
2: Okay.
0: But it's big for a different reason. It's more big baggage.
2: Oh. Is it about water?
0: But it's not as big baggage. Just kind of big baggage. Lizzo is the Sports Illustrated swimsuit digital cover model. For the month of July.
2: Wait. You said digital?
0: What? That's the new way. Wait, I wasn't dissing her. I'm saying that's the new way. It's they don't have. When have you went to a magazine rack?
2: Hold on, I want to take a cover. You and said digital.
0: When have you gone to a magazine rack in the last 10 years? Yeah. You don't see them anymore. They got the digital magazines now. No, according to this,
2: they definitely still publish those.
0: Nah.
2: Yes.
0: Nah.
2: Yes, they do.
0: The reveal comes after Lizzo announced that she was going to be working with Sports Illustrated, and Lizzo said that her newest fantasy is about feeling good in her body and enjoying her life. She worked so hard and that it destroyed her nervous system, and she said, I have bad anxiety and now I'm working on reversing those things because I'm not conducive to my career. It doesn't help. So to be an artist of this caliber and have anxiety and fear, that is kind of messed with me. So there's no place for that. I'm just really seeking my joy. And this does a big thing for her ego and anxiety because she feels like she picked up a couple pounds, but they've given her the cover of the Digital Sports Illustrated swimsuit edition.
1: Somebody just said this tea kind of dry.

0: I don't want her to be like anxiety ridden and everything else. I mean,
1: is it look good? Have you seen it?
0: I have not. And you know, that's the funny thing is that I just looked at the story and they didn't have a picture. You know, they're like, just go ahead and read the words.
2: That's because you got to get it on the digital copy.
0: Yeah.
1: Oh, look at this. It spit it out here. I'm going to go ahead and take a picture of this for you.
0: What? That's your swimsuit?
1: Sports Illustrated model.
0: Oh, Meredith. Why it's got to be that same old trick picture that you be using?
1: It's not the same one. I have other ones on here. But anyway,
0: always in the red.
1: Yeah. What's wrong with the red?
0: I don't like the red. Red is hoochie-ish.
2: I get what they're doing. You know, they want to be inclusive. They want to, you know, say that everybody has a chance to be the swimsuit cover model.
1: It shouldn't be for everyone. Can I just say that? Why? I'm sorry. I'll be the only one that's going to stand up and be like,
0: you're going to be the only one.
1: Not everybody deserves to be on the cover of Sports Illustrated.
2: So why'd you just put yourself
0: on the cover?
1: Because I'm never going to be on the actual cover of it. And guess what? I'm okay with that. Mm. It would be great. But guess what? It's never going to happen. And life is going to continue and go on.
0: But they chose her.
1: That is a participation trophy. Oh, you feel bad. Here you go. We're going to give you the digital version. Am I off?
0: There's
1: here?
0: Not a regular version yes, anymore.
1: Yes, there is. They still print them. You can go.
0: But
1: to
0: I'm saying, where are you? I don't know where you would find a Sports Illustrated. I know that they had magazine racks back in the day.
2: Dog, I go to the stationery aisle of the supermarket almost every week, and I see magazines in there all the time. I still buy the fantasy football like.
0: That's why you ain't winning.
2: Bro, I won 2 years ago.
0: Those things are printed up 3 months ago. I'm just saying. That's why they say don't buy those things.
2: All I'm saying is Lizzo being the cover model for the swimsuit edition is like
0: the digital.
2: It's like you saying that you look like
1: on Men's Health magazine.
2: Yeah, you should be on Men's Health magazine. Sexiest man alive.
0: I mean, I'm sexy to somebody.
1: Yes, you
0: know,
1: you are.
0: You people out there, some of y'all, you know, got cataracts and y'all like, listen, Orlando's sexy as hell. Like, just squint your eyes. That's fine. Listen, don't pick on her because she, you know, that's her shine. Yeah. Let her get her little shine on.
2: Let me call Men's Fitness. Can we get Orlando on the cover?
0: I know you did not just try and put me on.
2: Oh,
0: Men's
2: he's working
0: Fitness.
2: Out at D1 now. I'm just telling you, okay. Looking good.
0: I'm not. I'm working out at Legacy Barbell. Get it right. All right. Speaking of fantasy football, everybody out there who was trying to get Patrick Mahomes, just know he was cleared medically from his ACL tear. So now you can go ahead and draft him. He still ain't going to do nothing for you. But just to let you know. All right. Anything else?
1: No, I'm creating another cover.
2: I got something else.
1: I'll do Men's Health for you.
2: Did you hear about Tom Brady?
1: What's up
0: with Tom Brady? What, with WWE?
2: Yeah, Tom Brady about to, they're saying that he might do a match in the WWE against Logan Paul.
0: You just called Lizzo a participation award.
1: Yeah.
0: Can we say this is too? Like, why? Tom Brady is not going out there to do anything wrestle related. He going out there just because his name is Tom Brady. Go ahead and go sit down somewhere. Don't nobody want you
2: Did
0: in the
2: you
0: ring.
2: Did you just see Tom Brady in New York at Fanatics?
0: When he slapped him?
2: Slapped Logan Paul.
0: Because you don't think they planned that? You don't think they practiced that?
1: It looks fake.
0: Tom Brady has lived here and everybody's out here like, oh, he from Tampa. He slapped. People.
1: But the slap,
0: no,
1: the slap
0: Tampa
1: looks,
0: slap different than that.
2: The slap look fake. Wrestling is not fake.
0: Man, if you don't shut up.
2: Wrestling is not fake.
0: You think Tom Brady, who is worth a bazillion dollars, is going to go out there and let some oily man run him around the ring and throw him around?
2: After he slap him?
0: He's not.
1: I wonder if SummerSlam coming up?
2: Yeah, SummerSlam is
1: there
2: in
1: you go.
2: Two
1: that's
2: weeks.
1: Why.
2: In 2 weeks.
1: It's yeah. They're leading
0: he's
1: up
0: just,
1: to
0: all
1: like
0: he
1: that.
0: Is just a person who is in. No.
2: But Logan's hurt right now. So it's like, it's kind of like weird. The everything going on. Why are they doing this now?
0: Well, if my Lizzo story was dry, let me tell you. This one is parched. Like, yo, you need a drip. There you go. All right? There you go.
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4: Now for traffic from the Aggressive Attorneys, Winters and Yonker Traffic Center.
5: The Hillsboro heavy volume on I-4 westbound from Tonoda Sasser Road to Branch Forbes and again from 50th Street to the junction, 275 south in Tampa slow between Fletcher and Sly Avenue and again through the junction. In Sarasota, heavy volume on 75 northbound from Clark Road to Bee Ridge Road and heavy southbound from University Parkway to Bee Ridge Road. Keeping you updated, I'm Schreiner.
6: Good Wednesday morning, Tampa Bay. We're waking up with temperatures right around 80 degrees with a mix of sun and clouds. Throughout the day, we'll see highs rise into the low to mid 90s, feeling into the triple digits with lesser rain chances for today, and it will be a similar setup for your Thursday as well. I'm Tampa Bay 28 meteorologist Allie Blake for Wild 94.1.
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0: I guess you guys need to spend some more time at Goodwill because there was a Wilt Chamberlain warm-up jacket.
1: Oh.
0: This is to his actual uniform for when he was playing in the NBA. He was on the Lakers. Okay, so a Lakers warm-up jacket was found at a Portland area Goodwill thrift store. Kid bought this for $3.07.
1: Damn.
2: No.
0: It just sold yesterday. I'm sorry. It just sold Tuesday. That was yesterday? That's Monday, the 20th. It just sold for $89,000 at Sotheby's auction. Oh, it's been authenticated by the NBA. It was for the 1972 NBA Finals.
2: Oh, my.
1: Good
0: he bought it
1: kid.
0: For $3.07.
1: I found some good stuff at Goodwill, but never something like that.
2: Dude, that's a come up for $3 to $89,000, but I think that it's worth more than that. Wilt Chamberlain, you talk about 100 points in a game.
0: Bro, Sotheby's does this for a business. Like, yeah. I think they got their market value for that. $89,000 for an old 1972 warm up. Mm. I think that's what they discern the prices
2: talking
0: for.
2: About Wilt Chamberlain.
0: Bro, what you want me to argue with Sotheby's? They know what they do. They'll be like, you could have got 100. Like, it's $89,000. That's a big come up right there.
1: Yeah, it is.
0: It's huge. There is a little bit of correction on what we thought was going to happen with Tay-Tay and Travis.
1: Yeah, they're in town, so they're listening.
0: Why are they in town?
1: She's visiting her dad. He lives here. My girlfriend lives
0: Taylor here. Swift's father
1: lives in Apollo Beach.
0: Lives here.
1: Here in town. She's here often, and he's here, or she's here now, because I got word that she flew in with her private jet yesterday, and then the big black SUV.
0: Better talking that talk again.
2: Why not a Barbie?
0: All right, okay, all right.
1: Hey, Tay-Tay.
0: All right, so Tay-Tay is here.
1: Welcome back to Tampa.
0: She's here.
1: Yes, and my girlfriend lives next to him. So every now and then she'll text you and be like,
0: she'll see you outside cutting the grass.
1: Well, she'll be walking her dog and then she'll walk by and he'll be doing something out there.
0: Taylor Swift to be walking the dog?
1: My girlfriend will be walking her dog and then he's super nice and, you know.
0: I'm about to say that's a nice neighborhood if they just let Taylor Swift walk the dog without no bothering her. Right. But this says we don't know much about the timeline, but we do know that pics from the wedding are coming.
1: Okay, good.
0: At least according to a Dior spokesperson who confirmed this to the New York Times. It said a spokesperson for the brand promised all would be revealed at some point after Taylor Swift herself posts the first pictures on her social media. Mm-hmm. Then it will unfurl. However, on top of that, Jason Kelsey's wife was overheard telling a fan, according to Us Weekly, that the pics are incoming. Yeah, eventually, you just got to bask in it a little bit. Guys, it's their honeymoon time, so let them get that out the way. But the rumors about the movie part of it is not true.
1: Okay.
0: It says, as far as the rumors of Taylor and Travis hitting the big screen with their documentary of their big day, they've shut that down, according to Entertainment Tonight. The quote is, we don't know where or when we will get the first official look inside the wedding with the photographs and videos, but we can shut down one theory. Sources tell Entertainment Tonight that the wedding was not filmed for a documentary or any streaming kind of feature. It was filmed just as a wedding video.
1: Well, I love that. That's good. I like the intimacy of that.
2: I bet you they're still shopping around the video to see like what magazine wants to buy it first.
0: This is an enormously long time, though, for it. It's not even in a news cycle anymore.
1: Well, wait a minute now. Now, traditionally, it takes some photographers 4 to 6 weeks for you guys to the turnaround time for wedding photos.
0: They should have just put those windy cameras on everybody's table.
1: Yeah.
0: Had them knock that out themselves. Right. That would have been real easy.
1: Send it in.
0: There is, I didn't know, you know what a lavender?
1: A lavender
0: marriage?
1: Yes. What's absolutely. That?
0: Have you heard of that?
2: I'm the dumb one. What's that?
0: I'm dumb too. I just found out yesterday.
1: A marriage of convenience.
0: No. Okay. She's trying to be nice. A lavender marriage apparently is where you are like, say, as an example.
2: Okay.
0: You're Tyler Perry.
2: Oh, okay.
0: Okay.
2: All right.
0: Just in whatever it is that you have in your mind when I say the words Tyler Perry.
2: Gotcha.
0: And then Tyler Perry walks up with say, hey, y'all, this is my wife. Mm. And you like.
2: That it's like low key.
1: You're like, mm-hmm.
0: But it's no, like, it's not. No. You ain't got to say nothing else. See, that's what I'm saying. You ain't got to say nothing else.
2: Okay.
0: Just what you know.
2: All right.
0: Like what you think you know about Tyler Perry. And yeah. then Tyler Perry walk in here today and say, hey, Rich, I want you to meet this. This is my baby mama right here. You know how we do. You know, and he do that. You're going to be like, what? Yeah. What? Like that, right?
2: And then he slipped me his number.
0: That's what I'm saying.
1: Yes.
0: So there's a preponderance of stories out there now from bloggers and folks that are saying that this Tay-Tay and Travis thing is a lavender marriage.
1: Mm.
0: I've seen 5 stories. I sent it to Meredith. I sent it to the biggest Swiftie that I know. My daughter. She wrote me back. Girl, bye.
1: Mm-hmm.
2: Yeah.
0: Didn't even like it because I'm like, I'm not even a girl.
2: Say the A word. Allegedly.
0: No, I didn't allege it. I sent it to her. I'm saying girl, bye.
2: No, I know that. I'm just saying the story.
0: No, I'm not saying it's true. I'm saying I'm seeing a preponderance of people saying it. I'm not saying it's true. I'm saying it's a lot of people out here talking about it. Meredith, I sent you the video. Yeah.
2: This is the first time I'm ever hearing this.
1: I mean, it's been a rumor, you know, for a little while. Now, I don't believe it. I believe other rumors, but this one I don't believe. I think that they truly do care and love each other. I feel like she's never dated just a guy like him before. Somebody that can throw her around in the bedroom like that, and B, also somebody that's just like an everyday kind of guy, you know what I mean? Like just a nice kind of athlete, just a man's man, I guess, essentially. I think she usually goes for like these artsy fartsy types.
0: They were talking about it on the Heather McDonald pod, and there was a zesty dude that was on there that was telling the whole story. And he was like, you know, I believe it on both sides. And that's when I started thinking like, okay, Travis Kelce has never given off. Like Gator has never gone off
2: ever
0: when I see him. But they laid into, you know, Taylor's history. And apparently there's somebody named Carly Cross.
1: Yeah. She's a supermodel.
0: Okay. Yep. So according to what they were saying, and I mean, and again, this was on that pod.
1: Yeah, it's all alleged.
0: But Carly Cross and Taylor had this really tight relationship that just disappeared. And people had rumored
1: there was a fallout.
0: Yeah, that apparently they were like closer.
1: Yes.
0: Back in the day. And then she got married with this big wedding and Taylor didn't go. And everybody was like, yo, y'all were so close. Why wouldn't she go? And it was like, you know, they were rumored to have something real that was going on. I don't know, because I don't know who Carly Cross is.
1: I do.
0: But they said that they had something that was popping back.
1: They were very, very close friends for a really long time. She was in the Bad Blood video, I believe, as well. And
0: so she had all her best friends or all her close circle
1: time.
0: In that video.
1: Yes.
0: And back in the day. I remember that.
1: There was a big fallout. There's, you know, rumors about what it was about. But the biggest one is that they were lovers. Mm. And Taylor broke up.
2: This is a lavender marriage for her so that people don't stay on that
1: That's
2: trail.
1: What the rumor is.
0: That's what the rumor is. But I, you know, like I said, everybody who I sent it to, because I was like, is this true? And I'm like, no. And girl, bye. I was like, okay, all right. So apparently this isn't believable for folks. But
1: What?
0: I wouldn't care.
1: No.
0: It's like, it is what it is.
1: But it's her brand, though. You have to, I mean, think about other big actors or, you know, famous people that can't come out essentially because they think it's going to ruin their brand. I'm sure you can think of several names, but this I don't believe. I do believe that she could have had a lesbian relationship in the past and she couldn't talk about it. That could, I mean, I can see that happening for sure.
2: Out of the 256, damn, Meredith plugged in.
0: For real. Meredith walking around talking about, hey, Taylor got a daddy here. I'm like, you ain't never told us that.
1: Yeah.
0: Like, you ain't never tell her. You ain't never shared this with us.
1: I haven't met him, but yes, definitely. Yeah, whenever she's in town. I know we got a lot of people in town. We got a lot of Richie in town. We got Joe Coy in town. And we got Tay-Tay in town this weekend. Today specifically.
2: Hey, Taylor, call in.
0: Yeah. Taylor, call us so we can find out what's going on.
2: Some transparency.
0: Somebody just said, isn't her favorite color lavender?
1: Mm.
0: I don't know. I know her favorite number. I don't even want to get into that. Like, why would I know her 13. Favorite number? I know. 13. But I'm just like, I didn't want to say it out loud. I'm like, too. Like, I'm like, ooh, her favorite number is 13. Her favorite color is lavender.
1: Right.
0: Like,
1: hey, I see that she could have had a female lover that was a friend in the past and then they broke up. I think that Carly went to her wedding to Travis, so they did kind of make up. And then Carly went on to go marry somebody else. So, like, a man.
0: Emily just said, do people forget that you can be bi?
1: Yes. Mm-hmm. I have a girlfriend that went bi for, well, she went lesbian.
0: She went bi.
2: She went bi.
1: She went bi. And then now she's married, you know, to a man. So. It's very common. That's why I don't not believe that. I could totally see that happening. So she couldn't come out with that information.
2: Why are people throwing out other couples that are lavender marriages?
1: Oh, like, my God, because there's so many.
0: Kelly just put out Dwayne Wade. Now, this is Kelly saying this. Dwayne Wade and Gabrielle Union.
2: Hugh Jackman is a lavender marriage?
1: He's been gay for a long time.
0: Hold on. Stop it.
1: The fact that you guys don't know that is crazy.
0: Hugh Jackman?
1: Yes.
2: Wolverine?
1: Yes.
0: The greatest showman on earth?
1: Yes. All right,
2: that's the wrong example.
0: Never.
1: You mean the big musical he was in? All right, yeah, maybe. That clocks.
2: Damn.
0: Huh.
1: Yeah.
0: That's a musical.
1: But I've always thought that.
0: But he was the Mac in that
2: movie. I got it. That's not right. Listen. Preference. I do have to say this. It is all alleged, and there's nothing wrong with that.
0: Can I be shocked for 5 seconds before we start doing the disclaimer? You Jackman.
1: I believe in my soul. Yes, because I've heard this rumor.
0: Like Will Smith would be considered a lavender marriage because of all of the rumors that are around about that. I could buy that. I don't know about this other one, though.
1: Yeah.
0: I mean,
1: Hugh
0: come
1: Jackman.
0: On.
1: Well,
0: Hugh
1: look Jackman. At his new girlfriend is just like a hired beard, basically. Like, you should see the paparazzi pictures of them. It just kind of like, it doesn't look real whatsoever. And beard. He was, I don't know if it's official, but he divorced his wife of like 30 years. Mm-hmm. You should look that up.
2: We reported on it.
1: You should look her up, not the story. You should look up his wife.
2: No, his wife.
0: His wife. Look.
1: What's the face?
0: His wife look what? She don't look. She look man.
2: His ex wife. I guess it's his ex. Like I said, she look hideous. Like definitely not Hugh Jackman level. You know.
0: This says Hugh Jackman cheated on his wife with the new woman, and now he is with her.
1: No, he's always been gay. That's what I think.
0: Ooh, somebody said Stefan Diggs. Okay, see, now y'all just being big. Because, I mean, he's accused of some stuff.
2: He didn't even get married.
0: Yeah, he just, you know, it is what it is.
1: You can kind of pick it out. Once you see it, and you're like, oh, that makes sense.
0: It says, Orlando, you're supposed to know these things. I don't know these parts. This is Meredith's rumor report, like, telling us the business. I'm still tripping off Dwayne Wade and Gabrielle Union. Like, who's the... Because it could be either one. Because she's been outside.
2: Dwayne
0: and
2: Wade.
0: Then he's got, you know, everybody just getting mad because he painted his nails and everything.
1: It's not
0: you know?
1: Just that.
2: I think that's what people are thrown off by. The fact that he paints his nails and all that.
0: And because he's so...
2: He
0: took a deep dive into that representation because he was supporting his kid.
1: Yeah.
0: You know, and now I'm just saying, at least that's what it looks like. That he, you know, is supporting his child and saying, hey, you know, all of the little definitions and gender roles can just go by the wayside. We do what we do.
1: Mm-hmm. Yeah, you know, you guys can believe whatever you want. I have my opinions.
2: Wolverine.
0: Well, Meredith just got a lot of stuff on her little tag going on this morning, all right? Okay.
2: New segment.
0: For real. We got a lot going on this morning.
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24: In Hillsboro, heavy volume on I-4 westbound from Fenona Sasser Road to Branch Forbes and again from 50th Street to the junction, 275 south in Tampa slow between Fletcher and Sly Avenue and again through the junction. In Sarasota, heavy volume on 75 northbound from Clark Road to Bee Ridge Road and heavy southbound from University Parkway to Bee Ridge Road. Keeping you updated, I'm Schreiner.
25: Good Wednesday morning, Tampa Bay. We're waking up with temperatures right around 80 degrees with a mix of sun and clouds. Throughout the day, we'll see highs rise into the low to mid-90s, feeling into the triple digits with lesser rain chances for today, and it will be a similar setup for your Thursday as well. I'm Tampa Bay 28 meteorologist Allie Blake for Wild 94.1.
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0: Freak Show, Wild 94.1 Bay's Party Station. I got to handle some business up in here because, let's see, we're about a minute and a half away from 8:55. We can just jump in early. I got a pair of tickets for you to enjoy the comedic sounds of one Joe Coy.
1: Enjoy the Coy.
0: Enjoy the Coy. It's Coy Meets World Summer. All right? So if you want to get down with that, my number is 888-429-0941. And there's a phrase that pays, as they say. There is a name that is the trigger of you getting a pair of tickets to go check out this sold out show, because both shows are sold out now. He told me last night, he's like, both shows, it's a wrap. So from the rooter to the tooter, them seats are filled. But we got a pair of tickets for you right now.
1: And we can't give you any hints.
0: I'm not giving any more hints. Nah. Yesterday they got mad at me because I did it later. And so I did not give the clue after Beat the Freaks.
1: I saw that.
0: I didn't do it at all. I just did, you know, my thing. So,
1: and if you do want to cheat, well, not
0: I'm
1: really
0: not cheating.
1: Cheating.
0: I'm telling the people
1: if they don't know the name, all you got to do is go to the podcast real quick and look it up.
0: Yeah, it's too late.
1: Is it?
0: Yeah, you lost. You lost. It's too late. All right, so I'm grabbing one of the lines.
2: Yeah.
1: Or Meredith will probably text it to you if you text her.
0: Let's see.
2: We've had some good names.
0: All right, let's see. I'm going right here on the line. Hello, who is this?
1: Who this?
3: This is Charles.
0: Charles, what's happening, man?
1: What's up, Doc?
3: What's going on, Orlando?
0: Charles, listen, I got a pair of tickets to see Joe Coy if you want them, but you just got to tell me the secret name.
3: Sean Brooks.
0: Hey! Sean Brooks on the ticket tag is the winning name, and guess what? You got a pair of tickets to see the boy Joe Coy.
2: Love it.
0: There you go, Charles.
3: Yes, sir.
0: Yeah, if you don't want them, you can sell them because this is a sellout. I'm just saying, you know, but I wouldn't miss it.
3: I'm going to see my man Joe Coy.
0: Hey, that's what's up.
3: I
0: love it.
3: I have to go hear him talk about his mom.
1: Oh, just saying.
0: Listen, one of my guys is taking his wife because he's like, I'm in a Filipino family. I'm married into a Filipino family, he said. And every time Joe talks about his mom, I'm like, oh, my God, this is really true. So, yeah, it's hilarious to see. So hopefully you have a great time. I'll be out there, so make sure you come up and flick it up, man, because I'll be up there on both nights tonight and tomorrow. Okay?
3: Yes, sir. Thank you. I love y'all, man.
0: Hey, we love you back, Charles. Hold on 1 second so we can get your information off the line.
3: All right.
0: All right, there we go. All right, that is our last pair of tickets for Joe Coy, that boy.
1: Oh, damn.
0: All right, what? Oh, what do you mean? Oh, man, you got a pair of tickets.
1: I know, but I was having so much fun giving people tickets.
0: Like, well, you give us yours, we can do it again.
1: I work for these.
2: Are you taking a chick or are you taking a friend?
1: Today's not Plead the Fifth, so we're not answering that question.
2: I don't think you picked anybody yet.
1: No, I have not. I have not.
2: What about you, O?
0: Wait a minute. Hold on. You was talking about him.
1: Yeah, you got two girls. Who are you taking?
0: What do you mean two girls?
1: Aren't you taking two girls?
0: Like my daughters?
1: See, huh?
0: Well, I don't understand. I didn't say huh, but I'm saying, what are you talking about? Two girls. I'm taking two girls?
1: I heard you taking two girls.
0: Two girls to a comedy show?
1: Uh-huh.
0: Yeah, I don't know what the hell you're talking about.
1: Yesterday you were talking to us and you were like, yeah, I got to take two people backstage beforehand.
0: No. That's what I was saying. My guy who married into a Filipino family.
1: Oh, okay.
0: Which I can't really get into, but I'm going specifically to make sure that I help him with something he is doing for his wife.
2: Ah, very nice. That's,
0: so he's doing something
2: thoughtful.
0: Special, and I'm helping him achieve that as a special thing.
2: For his wife. I am totally, I read what you're not saying.
0: But right. He got me out here sounding like I'm some kind of hoe, man.
1: She still got a friend.
0: Wait, you out here taking two people.
1: She still got a friend.
0: What? Who got a friend?
1: She got a friend.
0: Who got a friend?
1: See, you're asking questions.
0: Who are you talking about? She's going with her husband. What are you making
1: up over there? I thought she was.
0: I'm trying to follow what you're saying, and you ain't putting it down right.
1: I thought legit it was two women. But
0: so back to you now.
2: Welcome to Total.
0: Wait, who you going? Who you going with?
2: Who is
0: Monday?
2: You?
0: Who is you?
2: Yeah,
0: Meredith, ask him, who is you going with?
1: No.
2: Who are you taking
0: to the comedy show?
1: I don't even know. You guys are making this.
0: You don't know?
1: I don't know. I might take Angel because it was his birthday. So maybe I'll take him.
2: Come on.
0: Yeah, I ain't taking no dudes. You ain't gonna be laughing and slapping my thigh. Nah, son. That ain't it. All right, wow.
1: So can I go backstage too?
2: Nah. Orlando.
0: Listen. What do you mean?
2: Joey's shaking his head. Yeah. Damn.
0: I mean, because listen,
1: I told Meredith too.
0: People who come to me and they're like, "Yo," like 6 months from ago, and say, "Hey, man, if there's an opportunity, blah blah," or somebody who's like, "Hey, oh, I need tickets. Can you help a brother out?" You know, that's different. He waits until yesterday to get a free pair of tickets, and now it's the agenda to like, hey, I got the free tickets.
1: So what you trying
0: to? So now can you give me this? So it's like, bro, it's all last minute with him.
1: See, all I'm hearing is that you don't got the juice. That's what I'm hearing. That's all I'm hearing. You don't got the juice. Just say that.
0: I don't got
1: just
0: the juice.
1: Just say that. If you don't got the juice, just say that.
0: I don't have the juice.
2: Wow, this is hilarious. Wow. I like today.
0: I don't like today at all. This is not fun at all. All right, anyway, congratulations to Charles. We'll get off the line so we can make sure we get him hooked up here. Joey's in there and shaking his head at us. Are you ready? You ready to move on the way back Wednesday?
4: Let's go.
0: All right, we got it. Let's go.
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0: the stickiest news stories I have seen in a while. There's a woman who caught her man cheating on her. And so she got her get back. She slipped him a laxative and gorilla glued his cheekage together.
1: Oh, my God.
0: And left him to figure it out.
1: Oh, my God.
0: Oh, yeah, she's arrested.
1: Yeah, you can't.
0: Yeah, she's doing time. So shows you women are different.
1: Tampering with food, that's fun.
0: Well,
1: harming bodily
0: I think gluing a body part to another body part is probably what'll get you to make the papers.
1: I know you hate your ex, but it's not worth going to jail. You know?
0: For real, that's what I'm saying. Like, because your ex is like, all right, yeah, I got to go to the hospital, but you now have to be in jail.
1: But now you look crazy to anybody new that you date. Like, how do you explain not being crazy?
2: Yeah, but now now all the new boyfriends know not to mess with you, though.
0: That's true. Yeah, I don't think anybody's going to be cheating on you. They're going to have a long talk with you before they go anywhere else. All right, listen, we got part one down. We got part two on the way. It is Way Back Wednesday all day when the Chop Shop gets open. It'll be classics. It'll be throwbacks. It'll be waybacks. It'll be them joints. Hold on.
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0: Probably still work too.
1: They don't care now. But it was good for a minute though.
0: They got this picture on the wall.
1: Hey, put me right up there next to the cash register. The

0: him to bench. He's like, because we helped him with the record. He's like, what's your favorite strip club, man? I was like, Mons Venus. And so that's why he put Gentleman's Club, Magic City, New York Dolls, Mons Venus. And yeah, that got me in free. Oh, wow. I ain't getting no free lap dances though. So I'd like to renegotiate. It was just the door prize. I'd like to get a little something else if I could. All right, be clear. Way Back Wednesday is here. It'll hit you at noon. It'll hit you at 5. Every time the Chop Shop gets going, it'll be those classic joints out there. All right, I'll see you guys out at the Seminole Hard Rock Hotel and Casino tonight. Let's flick it up. All right, let's go.
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4: 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It's crazy. It was zero

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Shorty, what's up, shebang? 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Woo.

with Joey Franchise, and it is our favorite day of the week, Way Back Wednesday. You know what that means when we open that chop shop, going crazy with late 90s, early 2000s frequency. We're going to sprinkle some throughout the day, but man, continue.

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1: Yo, so I'm obsessed with watching movies on the Samsung TV channel. They be having some gems on there. You should try it sometime. But yo, they were showing Drumline last night, and I was watching it, and it dawned upon me that that scene where like Petey Pablo comes out and performs with the rival band, like, was he saying words?

Yo, shout out to Laura on Riverview, who says she just saw Drumline recently and said the same exact thing. Yo, I'm telling you, man, I don't even know if that's a song. My man is just out here making noises on the in that movie. It's crazy.

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4: Let it clap. Ride this. Or you sit on
5: Let's
4: my
5: go.
4: Lap. 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Shake that like you out of control. Mm-hmm. That thing till your throat gets sore. Bend it on down, put your face on the floor. That till your legs can't stand. High freak.

Yo, big shout out to Gunna making the cover of Men's Health. I don't know if you've been seeing Gunna, but, like, you know, he's made a full transformation. Dude lost, like, 40 pounds in 2022 and just never looked back. He dedicated his whole life to fitness and music, and, bruh, I probably need to pick up this, this magazine, because I need to figure out what his regime is, because, dude, I know I got a six-pack under this.

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And yeah, Seminole Hard Rock is where it's at. Orlando and the whole team going over there. I need to get my tickets, man. Not only that, I might want to go gamble, hit the slots for a little bit, too. You know what I mean? If I could recommend a slot, my favorite one at the Seminole Hard Rock is the House of Dragons one. Fire. And I always make some pretty decent coin off that, too. I hit big last time I went. 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

0: TikTok for making this record big. Because, man, it was a fire record when it came out 10 years ago. R.I.P. to Mac Miller. Got Ty Dolla $ign on him with him. You're just getting familiar with it for the first time. Cinderella.
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Yeah.

0: stage last night, put public instead of leaving it private. An introductory press conference for LeBron James, which is scheduled for July 27th. Oh, man, social media was in a frenzy. And, yeah, I think Miami's the place. I think the cat's out the bag now, right?
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17: 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We see your requests. We see the love you're showing on the text. We're going to take care of that for you. We back in it. Franchise Kid Leo.

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0: $1,000, another chance for you to win on these tickets to Bryson Tiller. 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

Latto, who actually just dropped a video with Doja Cat, and my God, I'm in love with both of them now. 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

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Show your franchise here, 888-429-0941 for the frequency on this way back Wednesday. You got a throwback request you want me to throw in there before we get into it at 5 o'clock again? All over? Full hour of that? Commercial free? 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
3: 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Like an accident, it can happen at any time. 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An accident can happen. It can happen at any time. You could be on an elevator, something go wrong. 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

the block and play for the Heat, allegedly. And I say allegedly because last night, obviously, the YouTube of the Miami Heat accidentally publicized their scheduled press conference introducing LeBron James on the Heat. So now everybody's in a frenzy right now, and apparently Miami's the destination. But we got to see it to believe it. You feel me?

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That's when I knew that your heart was scarring. 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

0: Brown eyes.
1: Got the baby on the way. And 813 Zone, Dochi. Stick around. It's all popping off on the other side of this classic right here on your way back Wednesday. Plies and Neo, who bodied that show last week out there at the Mid-Florida Credit Union Ant-Man. Had a great time seeing Neo and Akon.

DJing this weekend over at Adventure Island. Yeah, so they, you know they're doing their nighttime swim party, the Aqua Glow. Dude, it's going to be epic. I'm super hyped for it. And you can get your tickets too. Go to adventureisland.com. And it's /events/Aqua Glow. And get your tickets, man. Come hang out. It's something different. Something different to do, man. It sounds lit. Reminds me of that Justin Bieber video, the Beauty and the Beat with Nicki Minaj, where they were at the

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I leave for vacation. I'm super excited. 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
1: I got a question. Have you been naughty or nice this year? 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It's Babs for Wild 94.1. 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
5: 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Brandon Mission BC. Tell them where you went. Stop hating, man. It's crazy. It was Harold Day.

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21: There's an accident in Tampa, southbound 275 approaching Howard. Northbound 275 is slow near Dale Mabry. And there's delays westbound I-4 getting into downtown Tampa. Things look pretty good. North and southbound 75 this afternoon. The Vets and the Selman's clear. And traffic slow eastbound I-4 around McIntosh.

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0: 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We got to talk about it next. He needs some advice.
1: Let's get the party started. 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That's when I knew that your heart was scarring. 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
8: 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You know that's a form of hating. 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Brandon Mitsubishi, tell them where you went. 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It's crazy.

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1: Gotta be careful in life. Anything can happen to you. Like an accident, it can happen at any time. You could be walking down the street and a car hits you. An accident can happen. It can happen at any time. You could be on an elevator. Something go wrong. 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Something go wrong. 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Something go wrong. 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

0: 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Call your dad.
1: I'm on it, Ma. Hola, Pa.
2: 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I can't hear you. I'm at the stadium in Monterrey.
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17: Traffic's heavy in Tampa, northbound 275 approaching Dale Mabry. There's also traffic delays northbound 75 near I-4. Things look good right now on the Vets and the Selman. No problems across the bridges. And in St. Pete, an accident's off to the shoulder northbound 275 at 22nd Avenue North.
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0: party was such a bang. 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Yeah.
1: Wow, 94.1. All right, so we got an email. A man is not happy with the way his girl does her maintenance down there, and he wants to pay for her to get laser. What's up?
2: So I'm like, I'm full bush. I've always been full bush for, I wouldn't say always. 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
1: My girl is a hippie. 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

0: Pitbull and Lil Jon, Neo and Akon, plus J. Cole. 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And this week, Bryson Tiller presents the Neo Trap Soul Tour. 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
1: I got a question. Have you been naughty or nice this year? Even if you've been naughty, Santa's still going to give you a gift over at St. Pete Mitsubishi. Hey, what's up? It's Babs for Wild 94.1. 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
2: Traffic from the aggressive attorneys, Winters & Yonker Traffic Center.
13: Traffic slow through Tampa, northbound 275 approaching Bush Boulevard. Southbound 275, you'll see delays approaching West Shore. And there's heavy traffic north and southbound 75 near I-4. The bridges look good this afternoon, and there's delays northbound 19 approaching Curlew.

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0: 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Yeah.
3: 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Lotto Doja Cat. 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The song's called OK. 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

0: steps you can take to try to recover it.
1: Loss of wages.
0: Potentially.
1: Because, you know, a lot of clients, what if they can't find me and they're trying to, I mean, I have had people say, I've been looking for you. I'm glad that I finally found your page. I've had that.

0: person or the entity receiving that letter knows that you're serious and you're willing to take it further if they don't get in line.
1: So you got me on this? Can we send a demand letter?
0: I got you.
1: All right. And I know it may seem real, like, first world problems to some, but no, like, you know, social media is a part of our businesses now. I'm not just using it to post thought pictures and meet dudes. I don't give a damn about that. Like, you know, like, I actually did have a client that was really upset that I lost my page and lost all of those followers. So I had to screenshot my engagement, you know, where you can actually see how many people are tapping in with the videos to show them. Yeah. And I was still able to do the event, but that's how much that stuff matters, you know?
0: Yeah, especially if it's monetized.
1: Yeah. Yeah, man. And I got to talk more to Zachariah. We're going to talk a little bit about this demand letter. We're going to play two songs. And then I got to ask you another question, all right? Other people are going through this stuff. It's Wild 94.1. Those Bolts Brewfest tickets are coming up.

0: upstairs from the radio station. Do you guys ever complain about the noise up here, or is that Orlando making it up and making me turn stuff down?
1: No, he's making that up. I don't. There have only been a few times where I heard music, and it was really just the bass. But it's after five, and I don't really care because it's all good. So he's messing with you.
0: It's him that wants
1: sorry,
0: it down.
1: Oh, sorry, oh.
0: You hear that, Joey? He said that they never complain about the noise up here. They never. The law office downstairs, they never complain.
2: Okay, yeah, Orlando be telling me to keep the volume down.
0: Exactly.
1: I've never complained, right?
2: What the heck, man? I'm ruining my vibe.
0: Now, Zachariah, you are running for judge?
1: I am. I'm a candidate for county court judge here in Pinellas.
0: I like that. Now, where can people, like, find your website?
1: Oh, my campaign website is www.wadeforjudge.com, and there's a ton of information there. Got my professional history, some personal info, and ways that you can get involved.
0: You went to FAMU?
1: I did. I'm a graduate of Florida A&M University. I was also a member of the Marching 100, specifically in the percussion section.
0: That's what's up, man. I've always wanted to play an instrument. I think I would be a woodwind,
1: yeah,
0: right?
1: I can see you playing a clarinet.
0: Why can you see me playing the clarinet?
1: I don't want to go too deep.
0: Oh, gosh.
1: It's like a personality thing.
0: Follow my guy, Zachariah Wade, on socials. Good luck to you on the campaign trail, my brother.
1: Thank you.
0: Thank you for stopping by.

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1: No.
2: Hey.

0: Take it to the max. Take it to the max. Take it to the max. Please just rewind. Let me take it to the max.
1: JY, turn me up. Miami. It's for all my scammers and my kid money.

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1: Dímelo.
0: Let's talk about women who were fine in the 90s. 90s fine. Women and men.
1: Okay.
0: So for women, definitely Nia Long.
1: Okay.
0: You got Jennifer Aniston for Friends.
1: For sure. Stacey Dash.
0: Stacey Dash.
1: Oh, I love me some Stacey Dash.
0: Yes.
1: There's a lot of them. Halle Berry.
0: Halle Berry.
1: Come on.
0: Tisha Campbell on Martin. Remember the Martin days? And she was also
1: 100%,
0: in the Kid and Play movies.
1: Yeah.
0: Shamar Moore. Morris Chestnut.
1: I can't speak to the men. I got a long list of ladies. I can't speak to the men.

0: 90s.
1: I bet she's
0: fun.
1: Still bad.
0: Yeah, she is. Because they did a Girl Meets World.
1: Okay.
0: Where, like, her and the dude from, they were the parents. And she still looked good.
1: Do you think she has an issue with nobody actually knowing her name? Like, she's forever Topanga.
0: Topanga, yeah.
1: Just run with it?
0: I think that was the only thing she did on TV, right? In movies. Yeah, Topanga.
1: That's what you
0: name.
1: Get.
0: That's her name.
1: I like it.
0: We got Lorenz Tate over here. Okay. We got Lisa Ray, Robin Givens, Don Rich or Dennis Richards.

some people would say, and obviously you ask 30 different people, you're going to get 30 different answers. But some people would say that that last verse, that Andre 3000 verse on this song Elevator, some people would call that one of, if not the best verses ever in hip hop. I ain't saying

0: best ever, but a verse just in general. It could be old, it could be new. Something that stands out to you as just next level phenomenal.
1: One that comes to mind quickly is Nicki Minaj's verse on Monster.
0: Amazing verse. And she's gotten so much praise for it.
1: Yes.
0: Fall up in the thumbs of Sri Lanka.
1: That yeah, was legendary.
0: That's actually, for just off the top of your head, without telling you what we're going to talk about, that's a great, great pick.
1: Yeah. I want to say

0: who is that?
1: That's
0: that
1: Wayne. That's Wayne.
0: That's Wayne. My bad. Yeah. I like that verse. I like that verse.
1: That's a good. That's solid. You pulled out Turk out of nowhere. I dig that.
0: But I meant Wayne.
1: That's okay.
0: All right. Who you got?
1: A classic verse, and you know, obviously off the top of the head, but I would say Biggie off Notorious Thugs. That I think that's it for me.
0: Notorious Thugs. I gotta listen to
1: Armin Dangerous.
0: That.
1: Ain't too many can sing with us. Straight up, we know. Label us Notorious. I think a lot of people could just word for word that one.
0: And you know, people gonna be hating on our answers.
1: For sure. And this is just a top of the head. One more off the dome would be Eminem on Forgot About Dre.
0: Yep. Yes, come on. Absolutely.
1: Put your answers in. What's the best 16 bar? It could be 12 bar. The best verse in hip-hop history, in your opinion. There's no wrong answers.
0: Go ahead.

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1: When it's early in the morning, still dark outside, and you haven't had coffee yet, that's when we let the crazies in the studio. 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
2: So Olivia is 5 years old. 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
3: What's wrong with that?
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3: He's not black.
4: Why not do it?
2: He is black.
3: First qualification met.
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15: Traffic's heavy in Tampa, both directions of 275 between I-4 and West Shore. There's an accident northbound 275 near Kennedy. There's also heavy traffic delays both directions of 75 near I-4. In St. Pete, there's traffic delays southbound 275 at Gandy. And there's an accident northbound 19 approaching Almerton.
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0: Wild is like Love Island, but minus the making out and cold sores. Still a party, though. Woo! Wild 94.1.
1: Aye.

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This that chicken cheese. Pickable. 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I'm up the street. Pickable. Yes, AGs. I'm putting some to sleep. 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He on the ground. 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

0: business, I would not hold your hand.
1: Broke business, I cannot be your man. 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

0: When it's early in the morning, still dark outside, and you haven't had coffee yet, that's when we let the crazies in the studio. 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
1: Let people live their lives. She's in love. What are you going to do? What, are you going to break up a whole marriage?
2: You sounded Italian. What are you going to do?
1: What are you going to do?
2: What are you going to do?
3: What are you going to do?
2: What are you going to do?
3: What you going to do?
2: You're going to live it for a while.
3: Come on, Vincenzo. What you going to do?
2: What you going to do?
3: What you gonna do?
2: I'm gonna say, what are you gonna do?
1: What are you
2: gonna
1: do?
2: What are you gonna do?
3: You go in there, you love her,
2: you got the prosciutto, you got the mozzarella, you bada bing, bada bing. That's what you do. What are you gonna do?
3: And if she breaks your heart, she starts
2: swimming. And then I'm gonna come for you. You know what I mean? Capisce, capisce.
1: It's a good point, though.
2: Bada bing, bada boom. Bada bing.
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9: 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You could be on the elevator, something go wrong. 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
9: There's an accident on the Selman tonight, westbound just past Plant Street. Traffic's heavy northbound 275 approaching Dale Mabry. There's an accident northbound 275 around Kennedy. And traffic slow northbound 75 at I-4. There's delays northbound on the Veterans Expressway near Van Dyke. And in Pinellas, there's an accident northbound 19 near Bryan Dairy.
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let's get the party started. 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That's when I knew that your heart was scarring. 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
1: What a dope, bro.
0: Coming up, we got to talk about it, man. This is crazy, but you know 50 Cent's baby mama and Diddy's freak-off partner?
1: Oh, yeah, yeah.
0: Daphne Joy, yes. Somebody courted her in an insane way. Very famous guy.
1: Oh, they must like that video they seen.
0: Spent a lot of money. We're going to break it down up next. Welcome to the show, man.

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1: Hey, congrats to him.
0: I was number 17.
1: There you go. We moving on up a little bit.
0: I'll take it. 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
1: 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You spent $83,000 on the first date?
0: $83,000. He said $40,000 of it was just on the jet.
1: Oh, Lord. Are we doing too much, Academics? We got to get it together, brother.
0: Man, my whole thing is there's a good chance he didn't do nothing with her. He could have spent $100,000 on this first date and nothing happened.
1: That's exactly what happened, if you ask me.
0: I'm going to tell you this, though, based on her previous history.
1: What about her previous history?
0: Well, we've seen the movie.
1: Oh, yeah.
0: It is on Twitter floating around.
1: There you go.
0: I don't know if Academics is her type. That's all I said.
1: Oh, okay. I see. She's like porn star type dudes.
0: Maybe. All right. Anyway, man, $83,000 on a first date is insane. Stay by your radio. Coming up, we're doing the Daily Hate. Keep it locked.

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1: I'm Ultima Morgan of Morgan & Morgan. 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
1: What a dobo.
0: The Daily Hate is up next, y'all. That's the time of the show where you take over and you tell us what's got you pissed off, man. Tell us what you're hating on. You can leave us a voicemail. The number is 877-817-2888. Pick up that phone. Anything you want to hate on, James?
1: I'm hating on all the men on the Netflix show Ultimatum. It's a reality show, but all the men on there trashed this season.
0: Hey, what are you hating on? Your calls are up next.

yeah. 40 was up, shebang. All of my ops, they diss. Please don't put me to the test. They tryna get back on the net. I'm tryna get back in the flesh.

0: I'm hating on men who like to be in situationships. And then when you get tired of the situationship and let them know, hey, like, what are we doing? Are we going to keep doing this? Or are we going to move forward into a relationship? And they cool with the situationship. And then when you stop and go with somebody else, then they want you. Like, no, you should have went with the relationship when I tried to offer it to you. Sorry, goodbye. No longer here.
1: Oh, yeah, when the situationship turns into, dang,
2: there you go.
1: I fumbled the bag with that one.
2: Let's just hate on all situationships.
1: Hey, what are you hating on? Leave us a voicemail, 877-817-2888. Coming up, we got to talk about it. If you're a big coffee drinker, we got some good news for you.
2: Oh, Lord.
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1: What it do, boo?
0: All right, man. An official report published Monday in a journal called Circulation reveals that up to 5 cups of coffee per day may lower heart disease risk.
1: I thought the caffeine was going to mess the heart up. So now they're saying it can help?
0: You better take 5 cups to the face like I do.
1: See, I don't trust nobody.
0: Hey, stay by your radio. Coming up next, we got the No Cap News. Keep it locked.

Let's get the party started. See you at the bar, you was hardly talking. That's when I knew that your heart was scarring. Friends to lovers need a part to star in. Like, wait, babe, let me